0: That's 8 p.m. to 9 p.m. on 8 to 9.1 FM for the Fans Musical Request Show. 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
0: 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They got a pepper sauce as well, and West Indian hot sauce, mango achar, bling bling achar, hot chunky lime sauce, lots of flavorful edible oil and soy sauce, light and dark. All right, so we're going to start taking your requests in. 2258097, 2258098, coming at the Guyana, 718-285-8978. Good evening, you're live.
4: Now, my problem is, what's up? Now, I had an encounter, 2 seconds, with Sparrow. He said Guyanese women couldn't dance. So when he was, you know, long ago they had this international bar at Bank DIA, she used to. And I went on stage and I danced with him. I was in the newspaper next day.
0: Oh, great. So you're a superstar.
4: Yeah, I was.
0: So Sparrow is not dead. He's alive, right?
4: I know. You just played Mr. Ugly Ass for a song for him.
0: I know. Thanks for sharing, Marianne.
4: He said, no, Guyanese women cannot whine. And I didn't make joke with Sparrow.
0: Okay, I can understand.
4: Anyway, darling, could you play a Sparrow song for me? I have no choice. I didn't choose one. Pick one for me.
0: Only a fool break his own heart.
4: Well, that's all right.
0: Only a fool. All right.
4: And good night, Mr. Hudley. Right, good.
0: Into Guyana, good evening. You're into Guyana, good evening. Go ahead.
5: Good evening, sir. My song is No Internet, Just We.
0: No Internet, Just...
5: No. We.
0: Just we.
5: Yeah, by same man, Ramadim. Anil Ramadim.
0: All right, thank you very much. On air, good evening, caller.
6: Yeah, Mr. Ramadim.
0: Mr. Huntley.
6: Yes, I'm happy.
0: Now you're starting a Sparrow thing.
6: A Guyanese lady who makes Sparrow look small. I would like to be there that day. I don't know, but I missed out.
0: You missed out,
6: anyway.
0: Yeah.
6: As I said, I'm going to play a song for my girls. And the one I'm choosing, If These Walls Could Talk.
0: Celine Dion, yes.
6: Yeah, I'm playing it for Madam Nandalal. I'm playing it for Miss Isaacs, you know, Miss Garraway. And don't forget my friend Lalita. I know she enjoyed the birthday party. So I want them to dance along, sing along, and enjoy the evening. So if I get to another song, I'd select a song for me and you.
0: We're
6: here for Mr. Pemberton.
0: You may get too hot, Dol Puri. Thank you,
6: yeah,
0: Mr. Huntley.
6: You can enjoy the evening.
0: Alright. Caller, into Guyana, good evening. You're into Guyana, good evening. Just lost you. On air, good evening, caller.
7: Yeah, good night. Can I have Bringing in the Sheaves by Patti Page?
0: Bringing in the Sheaves?
7: Bringing in the

0: S-H-A-V-S, Bringing in the Sheaves.
1: By
0: Patti Page.
1: I know the song.
0: You know that? You don't
1: Hold
0: know
1: up.
0: It?
1: Bringing in the Sheaves.
0: Right.
1: Bringing in the Sheaves.
0: Bringing
1: in the Sheaves.
0: Once you're a Christian, you must know that.
1: Yes, it goes well. Thank you.
0: Okay, thank you, too.
1: Calling you live on the radio. Good evening.
2: Good evening, Mr. Robertson.
1: Hi, good evening. How are you?
2: My song tonight will be Green, Green Grass of Home.
1: Mm. You're a Guyanese.
2: No, this song is requested by my great-grandfather.
1: Whoa. Okay, great. Tom Jones?
2: Yes.
1: All right, thank you so much. All right, you're into Guyana. Good evening. Hi, good evening. You're into Guyana. What's happening? Into Guyana, good evening.
3: Hi, good evening.
1: Hello.
3: My song request is There's a Reason.
1: This is the reason or there's a reason?
3: There's a reason.
1: There is a reason.
3: By the Cascades.
1: Hmm. Cascades. Thank you very much, cuz.
3: Thank you.
1: Welcome. You're on here. Good evening.
4: A very good night to you. My song request tonight is Piano in the Dark.
1: Hmm. A long time I haven't heard that.
4: Yeah. It's a nice song.
1: Yeah, it's mostly instrumental. Ping, ping, ping. Yeah, thank you. Are you into Guyana, caller? Good evening. Hi, good evening. What's really happening here? On air, good evening, caller.
5: Yes, Mr. Rampasad, good evening.
1: Mr. Premerton, you finally got through.
5: Boy, I never seen a song that's so busy yet.
1: Trust me, it's really busy. All the lines are going here right now, all the lines.
5: Anyhow, the name of the movie is Ab Ab Le Shalin. Mm-hmm. It's spelled as A-A-A-B-L-A-U-T-E-C-H-A-L-E-N. It's with Ashwari Rai and this kind of guy.
1: And I know that.
5: And the name of the song is P-R-P-Y-A-R.
1: Mm-hmm.
5: K-I.
1: Mm-hmm.
5: Shokia. S-H-O-K-I-Y-A.
1: Uh-huh.
5: Masti. M-A-S-T-I.
1: All right, I got you there.
5: The three other words, right? The name of the song.
1: No, it's okay. Once you get on some, you get the whole song.
5: Yeah. Okay, then. Thanks a great lot.
1: Welcome. You're into Guyana, caller. Good evening.
6: Good evening, sir. My song is Working for Tomorrow.
1: Sorry, Working for
6: Tomorrow.
1: Working for Tomorrow.
6: By Anil Ramadin. A song for the Guyanese American over in America.
1: All right. Thank you very much, Jonathan.
6: Working. Thank you.
1: Let's see how we're shaping. I'll probably take two more. Remember, we have a program, so I have to call you into Guyana. Good evening. Hi, call you into Guyana. All right. Call you live on the radio. Just lost you two. What's happening? You're live. Go ahead. Good evening.
7: Yes, Mr. Rampasad. I got lucky again.
1: Yeah, you got lucky. Go ahead.
7: I'm going with Madonna Vogue. She will be part of the World Cup soccer finals, halftime show.
1: All right, thank you very much. One more only, one more, and that's it. Call you live. Good evening.
8: A very good evening to you. Mm-hmm. My song request tonight is Island in the Street by Kenny Rogers.
1: Island in the Stream.
8: Yeah.
1: All right, thank you very much, Marvin. Folks, I can't take any more calls for tonight.
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1: Or just to get starting, the first song came to my mind quickly. Island in the Stream. I think that was the last, and it's going to be the first. So start off, let's go.

Late Kenny Rogers teaming up with Dolly Parton. Adding in the stream, let's say good evening to the Mohammeds and definitely Pepe's. 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Only a fool, the mighty sparrow.

0: Well, in case you hear some distorted sounds in the background, it was recorded live, and that was, it seems, years ago. That's the quality.
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watching, smiling sweetly. 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

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All right, the Cascades, there's a reason.

I must tell you, folks, for all evenings since we started earlier in the year, you had a choice. You're awesome. Every week is getting better and truly enjoyable. For those of you who don't know, everywhere I go, people are talking about this program here on Sundays. Lots of fans, several all over. They're listening in and they love their Sunday with NTN's radio. 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

Second week to Nazarene up in the Bronx. The Tempo, some LaGrange, Rajesh, the Marianne, also the Shamina in Canada. 20 hours 48. 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Working for tomorrow. Let's go. Here is Anil. Ramjeet.

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3: Want to say thanks to the Mohammeds. Mohammeds Trading Enterprise. Also thanks to Peppies, the brand name. Pick it up from the favorite supermarket closest to you. Thanks so much for making it possible on the Fans Musical Request Hour for those who've joined me all day from 12. 9 hours with you, you know, without a break. It's good to be with you. Enjoy the rest of the week. I'm going to be back with you Saturday, Friday evening on television. Saturday back on the radio. Want to wish you and your families all the best. Stay sweet. Remember, Jesus loves you and I love you too. Have an awesome, awesome good night and a great, great week ahead. Take care. Cheers for now. I leave you with Vogue coming out of Madonna. And Paul Hazel comes up at the top of the hour.

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1: Paul Hazel.

Welcome to another 3 hours of the very best of country music on behalf of myself, that's Paul Hazell, and my world of country. Over the next 3 hours, I'll be presenting a wonderfully diverse mix of country music from across the country music spectrum down through the decades and from artists recorded around the world. So let's get straight on with the music.

0: Hello everyone and welcome back. It's Paul Hazel in the chair and we've got another 3 hours to look forward to, and it's a bit of a 3 hours with a difference, and I'll explain to you in a moment why that is. But let me just tell you what you've been listening to. We opened up with a lovely bit of bluegrass from one of the up and coming young groups that are being sort of treading a mix between being very creative and being very traditional at the same time. The name of the group is Backline. We have played them a couple of times in the past, and their lead singer is Caitlin Engardia. They seem to be making great inroads now, and they're recording with Mountain Fever, which will certainly tell you, if you're a regular listener on this show, that's one of the major labels recording bluegrass these days. Then we followed that with an artist from Switzerland, and that was Roly Kaufman, and he was doing You Hear My Beer Talking. Well, I have to confess that from time to time that has happened to me as well. This is not a good start, is it? Let's try and set a decent tone for this show. You Hear My Beer Talking. That was Roly Kaufman, and he's a Swiss artist. I have to say, it's the first time I've heard him, and I'm quite impressed with that track. And then we had a track from the very recently released album by the Burnett Sisters, and it's an album called Easy Come, Easy Go, and a delightful bluegrassy come swing version of Lovesick Blues. That song is a real evergreen, isn't it? It's always been recorded by someone. Now, I did say to you that this was a show with a little bit of a difference, and it's going to be the first of a number of shows like it, because, as you know, every other week we always play one of the old shows. We call them our vintage shows from the very early days of World of Country, and I've had feedback from various people saying, you know, it's really interesting hearing what you were playing back then and what was being released and so on. And but we've now reached around we reached the middle of October of 2017 in those, and it was at that time that the original radio station had to reduce its broadcasting hours, so that they stopped broadcasting at 11 p.m. They continued to broadcast, but they stopped live broadcasting at 11 p.m. Now that directly affected World of Country, because we were always on from 9 till midnight, and for contractual reasons they had to cut back and start finishing live broadcasting at 11 p.m. And so because of that, World of Country became a 2-hour show. So rather than not use those vintage shows, I thought, well, we could use those and we can top and tail them with a half an hour of recording from today. So that's what's happening for the first time this week, is that I will be presenting the first half hour or so. Then we'll switch over to the original show, which was back in October of 2017, and that will be for the full 2 hours. And then at the end, I'll be playing a few more tracks to make up our full 3 hours. So that's enough chat for me for now. Right now, let's move on to another one of the recently released singles. And we've often talked about the Diamondback label and the fact that Glenn Erickson, that runs it, I think he's coming up to the point where he's going to retire and hand over the reins in the near future, but he's still going, and he is also a performer. And he has just sent me over a single that he's released in memory of the fact that Elvis passed away in August of 1977. And so we're going to play that track now, and he's called it Elvis Trilogy. So that's what we're going to play right now. And this is Glenn Erickson.
1: Well, it's one for the money, two for the show, three to give.

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The show embraces all styles of country music, all eras from today's sounds back to the 1920s and any country where good country music is played. 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The show has a Facebook page too, just called Paul Hazel's World of Country, where I post information about forthcoming shows and other news. 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That group is called Friends of Paul Hazel's World of Country. 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And don't forget that email address, paulhazelsworldofcountry@gmail.com.

off he goes into that beautiful day. What a beautiful, delightful song, enjoying the great joys of nature. That was the great Buddy Williams, one of the real golden Australian bush balladeers. And what a wonderful guy. I met him once, leathery face from being in the sunshine, but such a nice man. And sat down, we had a long chat and did a recording. And that was one of the songs that he chose to play because he said you should appreciate every day as it comes. And before that, of course, we had Glenn Erickson doing his tribute to Elvis Presley, which he called Elvis Trilogy. And just in case you didn't recognise the songs, although I very much doubt that would be the case, he did Blue Suede Shoes, Heartbreak Hotel and Hound Dog. Okay, well, very shortly now I'll be handing over to the original 2017 show, but right now I've got a track for you coming up by Bo Stottlemyre. Now, that's quite a name, isn't it? And he is apparently very well known for playing rockabilly guitar in Nashville. But actually, on this number, he's doing exactly the opposite and playing some beautiful guitar, but also singing. So this is Bo Stottlemyre and Summertime Guitar.

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1: Hi, this is Paul Hazel, and I just want to remind you that you're listening to a vintage edition of the show this week. This one was recorded in October of 2017. Now back to the original show.
2: Well, hello, good evening, and welcome to another 2 hours of the very best of country music on behalf of myself, that's Paul Hazel, and my World of Country. And we have a very busy 2 hours to come, and we're going to make the very most of the time. It's the first of our two-hour shows, so let's get started straight away, not waste a single moment. This is the Davidson Brothers.

Yes, that was the Davidson Brothers. A very nice start there. It's always lovely, isn't it, when we start off with a little bit of bluegrass? Gets the feet tapping, makes sure you feel warm, especially as those of us on the top end of the world at the moment, we're moving into winter. It's okay for you down under because I guess you're moving in towards summer, and that's going to be much nicer. Anyway, this evening, it's music all the way, and boy, have I got some wonderful stuff to play you tonight. And we've had quite a few tributes and a couple of interviews recently, so it's going to be nice to be able to sit down and start getting through some of these more recent releases that have been building up on my desk. And boy, there are some lovely classic ones coming up, but I'm not neglecting the vintage stuff, and I'm certainly not neglecting the rarities. And when we talk about rarities, here's an example of one coming up straight away. And this is by Don Winters and the Country Ramblers. Now, just ask yourself, who did Don Winters used to work with? And I'll answer that in a few moments' time. So just to get you thinking, really, get the exercise going for the brain as well as the tapping of the feet. So Don Winters and the Country Ramblers coming up.

Oh, now that was lovely, wasn't it? That was Don Winters and the Country Ramblers. And well done, Marianne. You're on form tonight. She's the first and only one so far who's come on to answer the question that I asked, which was who did Don Winters used to work with? And he was part of Marty Robbins' band. But a very, very talented and underrated artist, in my humble opinion, in his own right. Quite superb voice, very, very capable of putting a song over very well. And also, for those of you that like yodeling, he was a wonderful yodeler too, but didn't seem to record all that much, which is rather a shame. Okay, here's the first of these new singles I promised you for this evening, and I was rather taken by this one. It reminded me a little of the song Blue. I'm just trying to think who it was a hit for. I can picture her in my mind. I know it was originally a hit for Kenny Roberts back in the 60s, and then Blue became very big again as a big hit. And the name of the artist has completely gone, but I can actually see her picture in my mind. Must be going crazy, but I'm sure someone will come on the chat room and tell me who had the big hit with Blue in more recent years. Anyway, this is not Blue, but it's a song that reminds me of it. And the artist is Lexi Sims. She's a US artist, and the song is called Farther From The Truth. Have a see what you think.

Oh, yes. And many thanks to Ted Pinch and also to Laurel Mendez, who's both of whom have come on and reminded me. I mean, it was on the tip of my tongue. It's Leanne Rimes, of course, that sang Blue. But boy, doesn't that song remind you of that? I think it's a great record. I love the track. But it just reminded me so much of Blue. And I wonder whether that was in someone's mind when they wrote the song. Anyway, moving on, there's an artist, one of the modern day artists, who has a very, very long track record, been in the business for many years and started out in bluegrass, an absolutely first class musician and also a very good country singer, and able to turn his hand to rock and sort of country rock, to traditional country, to bluegrass, you name it, he can do it. And I'm talking about a gent by the name of Marty Stewart, and his band is known as the Fabulous Superlatives. And he had an album out recently, a theme album with a bit of a Western theme to it, and it's just called Way Out West. And I've got a track lined up from it, and I think you're going to rather like this. So this is Marty Stewart and his Fabulous Superlatives, and the song's just called Lost on the Desert. And that could be a little bit dodgy.

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2: Paul Hazell's World of Country.

Oh, now wasn't that beautiful? That was Olivia Jensen, and the song was called "Mary Rocks Him to Sleep." And it's interesting because that song was written by an artist who was very popular back in the 1960s, and that was Johnny C. That's S-E-A-Y, Johnny C. And Olivia Jensen, who you just heard singing the song, is the granddaughter of Johnny C. And she's just recorded it to bring it back. And apparently, it was a song that Johnny C. recorded, but he only recorded two verses, and he'd always wanted to record the third one, and now Olivia has actually recorded the third one so that everybody can hear it. I think it's a lovely track. Now, before we go on to more music, let me just remind you that you can get in contact with me in probably there's two ways, the best ways. The first one is you can go on the chat room, and we've got a lot of people on there tonight, people from the USA, maybe some Canadians, certainly from Australia and New Zealand, and all around the UK as well, of course. So do come on the chat room and come and say hello to people. We've got a few artists on there as well. Otis Truax is on there, Max McCauley, Johnny Heap, Johnny Greenwood, Laurel Mendez, I mentioned earlier on. She's a great artist. We'll be hearing from her a little bit later on this evening. And anyway, they have quite an interesting little mix of people. So do feel that you can come on. The chat room is on Facebook, and it's called Friends of Paul Hazell's World of Country. If you're not already a member, just click to say that you'd like to join, and somebody will let you in fairly quickly. The alternative is you can email me. You're very welcome to email me, and the email is paulhazelsworldofcountry@gmail.com. Don't forget that Hazel is one Z and two L's. So that's paulhazelsworldofcountry@gmail.com. And let me just also acknowledge Johnny Heap this evening, who's on the chat room. Johnny sent me some news, which is very sad news. He tells me that one of the Australian artists has passed away in the last few days, a gent by the name of Mike O'Malley. Now, it was too late for me to get anything together for this evening, but on our show in 2 weeks' time, my plan will be to play a couple of Mike O'Malley tracks. He was one of the lesser-known artists of the Australian scene, but in fact, he's quite important, if for nothing else, than that he was the first guy that Johnny Heap ever went to see on stage. And he was a big inspiration to Johnny Heap, so I guess it's something special to Johnny, but I'm familiar with Mike O'Malley's music. I've heard a number of tracks in the past, but I've only actually got one, and I'm indebted to Johnny Heap because he sent me a few more so that we can do something in a couple of weeks' time. Okay, enough chat for now. Let's get straight on with some more music and a superb band that I've just discovered. And I mean, they've been going for a long time, but I didn't know about them. And they really are good. Now, this band is just called The Countryside of Harmonica Sam. Now, there's an interesting name for a band. See what you think of them.

0: Well, what did you think of that? I was rather impressed with them. Very, very traditional country sound, and they really do seem to do a very good job indeed, don't they?
1: Now, here's a quick burst of bluegrass from the Japanese band, the Natasha 7. Here they are with Foggy Mountain Breakdown.

Time for another one of the new singles now, and here's Alison Krauss with It's Goodbye and So Long to You. This was a hit many years ago, but Alison Krauss does an absolutely first-class job. Do you remember who had the original?

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1: Hi, this is Paul Hazel, and I just want to remind you that you're listening to a vintage edition of the show this week. This one was recorded in October of 2017. Now, back to the original show. Okay, here's another single coming up in just a moment. This time it's by Bobby Marquez, and he's got a song called The Cowboy Way, and it's a song actually as a tribute to his father. So when it comes on in a few moments' time, listen carefully to the words, because the song is actually about his dad. So the artist is Bobby Marquez, and the song is called The Cowboy Way, about his dad.

dust are the handsome looks of a hard-working legend. 8 seconds on a bull ride and breaking bronc horses and roping dust are the handsome looks of a hard-working legend. 8 seconds on a bull ride and breaking bronc horses.

Bobby Marquez, what a lovely song that was, and all about his dad. It's good, just called The Cowboy Way. Bobby Marquez does a great job on doing traditional country, honky-tonk, touch of Western swing, and a little bit of an edge towards cowboy music as well, as you could tell from that track. Okay, now coming up next, we have an artist from Canada, one of the big names from Canada. This is Dick Nolan, and a rather nice version of Family Bible.

Oh, now, I really enjoyed that one. Now, somebody's just come up on the chat room and said, I think it's Marianne has come up and said, well, Mac Wiseman, and I think she's referring to It's Goodbye and So Long to You. Now, that's just possible, Marianne. What I want to know is who really did do it, because I'm not absolutely certain. Now, I didn't mention that before, but I'm not absolutely certain who did it. But I'm going to wait and see if anybody else comes up with an idea as to who did It's Goodbye and So Long to You first. So we've got Mac Wiseman. I've got a version in mind, but I'm not absolutely sure whether it was the first one or not. But anyway, we're moving on in the meantime to a first for World of Country. Now, as you know, I like to bring in country music from all different parts, you know, wherever good country music is being played. But I think, you know, we've had the Netherlands, Denmark, Sweden, Japan, South Africa, Australia, New Zealand, Canada, the USA, the UK, Ireland. I don't think we've ever had an artist from Argentina. But that's all being put correct tonight, because I'm going to play you a track by the No Bull Band. I love it, isn't it? The No Bull Band, and the track's just called Why Did You Say? And have a listen to this.

my word, that was a very special thing, wasn't it? The first time we've ever had a track from Argentina. And they didn't do bad at all, did they? I thought they did rather well. Now, the mystery goes on with the song It's Goodbye and So Long to You. Apparently, Mac Wiseman recorded it in 1953. Now, I have a feeling. Now, I may be wrong on this, so I'm not saying I'm right and anybody else is wrong. But I have a feeling that it may have been recorded earlier than that, because the version that I'm aware of that I think was the earlier one, and again, I may be wrong, I believe the song was actually written by Henry Brough, or Harold Brough, I think he often called himself. And he was better known as an artist under the name of Hal Lone Pine. And he recorded it with his duet partner, Betty Cody. And I believe it was done by them, possibly in the late 1940s or the early 1950s. Now, of course, it is just possible that he wrote the song and Mac Wiseman recorded it first. I don't know, but interesting, isn't it? I will have a look between now and next time and see if I can put this one right. But generally, at the moment, on the chat room, Mac Wiseman is coming out on top. So maybe it was Mac Wiseman that recorded it first. But I'll let you know in 2 weeks' time, and we'll see where we go from there. Now, our most requested artist has always been Slim Whitman, and amongst the songs that gets requested by Slim is usually this one that I'm about to play in just a few moments. You're listening to Paul Hazel's World of Country with me, Paul Hazel. Please feel welcome to make contact. The email address is paulhazelsworldofcountry@gmail.com. The show has a Facebook page too, just called Paul Hazel's World of Country, where I post information about forthcoming shows and other news. And we have a private Facebook group where listeners can chat and exchange views during or between the shows. That group is called Friends of Paul Hazel's World of Country. Just ask to join and you'll be admitted. I look forward to hearing from you.

0: Oh, yes. He holds that note just as if to say, you should never have doubted me, doesn't he? I've seen him do that on stage, and he held that note for a minute. Unbelievable. Anyway, that, of course, was Slim Whitman, and that was especially for all you Slim Whitman fans who are so loyal and often tune in. I'm well aware of it. I know a lot of members of the Slim Whitman Appreciation Society listening on a regular basis too, so that track, especially for all of you. Okay, one of the artists that was a great inspiration to Slim Whitman when he was first sort of picking up a guitar and starting to sing was a gent by the name of Wilf Carter, better known in the USA as Montana Slim. And I thought, well, why don't we play a Wilf Carter track? We played him doing a country song a few weeks back, and I had a number of people say, that's so nice to hear him doing that rather than just a cowboy, the usual cowboy songs. And so I thought I'd pick out another rather nice catchy track for you this evening.
1: Back around 1966, Wilf attended one of the big rodeos in Canada, quite likely the Calgary Stampede, and he was given an award, and he sat down and wrote a song about it, and I'll let him introduce it for you.
2: You know, folks, it gives me lots of pleasure to do this number. When I was at that wonderful rodeo last year, they gave me a wonderful trophy, and on the trophy was this title, The Balladeer of the Golden West, and I'm thrilled to death with it, and here it is.

The Balladeer of the Golden West by the great Wilf Carter. I love the recordings from that time. Comes from the period where he stopped recording in a major studio and started recording at his own home studio. And you can tell he's having fun, can't you? There's a couple of his mates, one guy on the banjo, another guy on the steel, and they're just enjoying themselves. And there was often a few asides on those old songs that he recorded. And a lot of people never get to hear them because they only got released in Canada and a few of the albums got released in Australia, possibly a couple in New Zealand as well, but none of those old Camden home recordings were released anywhere else, and I always thought it was a great shame. There was nearly an album issued in the UK. There were a few copies pressed, but they never got as far as doing the cover, and that was when Wilf Carter was billed to appear at our Wembley Country Music Festival, but unfortunately Wilf, for one reason or another, was unable to come over, and as a result RCA never released the LP, and I have got a copy of it, so to prove that it exists, but it is literally just a disc. There's no cover to go with it. There you go, a little bit of totally useless information, but I thought it might interest you. Let's have a bit more bluegrass. This is the Thrift Brothers.

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1: Hi, this is Paul Hazell, and I just want to remind you that you're listening to a vintage edition of the show this week. This one was recorded in October of 2017. Now, back to the original show. Now, I've been talking a lot this evening about having some new singles coming out, and I want you to pin your ears back, stop discussing whatever you're discussing. Don't put anything on the chat room for a few moments. I want you to really listen to this next track, because this track I am raving about. I think it is absolutely first class. And the lady that's singing on this track is actually on our chat room this evening. That's Laurel Mendes. Now, we've played Laurel before. We've played a couple of tracks of her, and I have always liked her music, but I've never heard her go as traditional as this. And this track really goes to show what a wonderful traditional style artist she makes. And it really is quite exceptional. And for me, so far this year, this and there's another one that I liked very much, but I'm going to play for a second time tonight, which is pretty much up with it as well. But this particular track at the moment is my single of the year so far. So there we are. There's the big build up. Have a listen. This is Laurel Mendes. She's on the chat room. Let her know what you think once the song's finished. And the song's just called In the Palm of Your Hand. And I think this is beautiful.

Oh, absolutely first class. And you can bet you that's going to get played on World of Country again in the not too distant future. And like that last note there, Laurel, were you trying to compete with Slim Whitman and his Mockingbird Hill? That's the next one, you know. We'll have to start asking you if you can yodel, but... No, we won't haunt you like that, because we're good at doing things like that on World of Country. But I really do think that is an absolutely outstanding track. I'd love to hear an album of you singing like that with that kind of backing. That is beautiful. OK, I'm going on now. I'll stop rambling on and play some more music. And we had a little bit of bluegrass earlier on. And I'm going to play a bit more bluegrassy music here by a group of some of the all-time top musos. If I say to you that Richard Green is on fiddle here and Bill Keith is on banjo, that gives you some idea of the calibre of the people playing on this next track. And it's just called Panhandle Country.

Oh, now that's a recently released track by Erin Hay, who we've played on a number of occasions in the past, and I had a version of a song. Wasn't that a Merle Haggard song, I believe? And very nice too. You can always rely on Erin Hay to be producing a really traditional country sound. She says when it's too country for everybody else, that's when she does it. And it's probably true. She really is a very, very good artist. Okay, now, a few weeks back, one of you on the chat room, I can't remember who it was, somebody said to me, would you please play a few tracks from the soundtracks of the old Western movies and cowboy shows? And we did actually sort of start on doing that 2 weeks ago, but we only had time. We played a total of four tracks, but there was only three where I left it to you to guess about what films they came from and so on. And, you know, quite a few of you said how much you liked that, but it did come right at the end of a three-hour show, so it was right up on midnight, and I know some of you probably missed it. So I thought maybe we'll do a few more tonight. So the question for you is, with each of these songs that I'm going to play you, who recorded it originally and in what film did it appear? All right, who recorded it originally and in what film did it appear? And we're going to start off with this one, and I'll tell you who's actually singing it here afterwards. But I think you'll know the song. But whether you'll actually know who did the original theme music, I don't know. But I'll leave you to try it.

Ah, oh, there you go. There's three songs there. And I think everybody recognised them all right. Marianne recognised that that it was Song of the Sierras, the one you've just heard. And the one that started it all, of course, was Bonanza from the TV series. But nobody's come up with any years as yet. But I'll give you the answers anyway. The Bonanza actually ran from 1959 to 1973. And the original theme music was played by Jay Livingston and Ray Evans. But quite correctly, somebody's come up and said, well, Lorne Green, who starred in the show, he actually, I think, was he... I'm trying to think what his name was. He was Dad Cartwright, if I remember rightly. But anyway, he recorded a version of Bonanza. But the one that I played there was by Tom and Ted Legard, the Legard twins from Australia. And I always rather like their version of it. The second track that we played, nobody's commented on that at all, unless I've missed it as the chat room has moved on. I have just had... a couple of emails literally just come in. So let's have a quick look at what we've got here. See if anybody's actually got it. No. Burlive's Grady Martin and his Slew Foot Five. No, I'm afraid not. The answer was the second track that we played was Rex Allen, the original. That's Rex Allen Sr. You recall we had Rex Allen Jr. as a guest a few weeks back, and that was Rex Allen Sr. singing Melody of the Plains. Now, that actually comes from a film called Thunder in God's Country. And that goes back a fair few years. And then the final one that we had, as I said before, it was Song of the Sierras. And that was the name of the film that it came from. And it was actually Jimmy Wakely singing it. And he was the one that sang it in the film. So the Melody of the Plains, quite interesting, because there was a film called Melody of the Plains, but there was no singing cowboys in it. And the actual song Melody of the Plains was also recorded by Roy Rogers, but as far as I can tell, he didn't sing it in a film. The person who sang it in a film was Rex Allen, and he sang it in Thunder in God's Country. Okay, are you ready? Have I got your brains going? Because I'm going to give you another chance now. We've got another one, another three coming up, so listen carefully and remember who sang the song originally and what film does it come from.

0: Oh, well, that's really set some feverish action going on the chat room. No more emails, though, not on that little lot. So they're quite an interesting little batch there. So the debate was going as to whether High Noon was sung in the film by Tex Ritter or by Frankie Lane. Both of them had big hits with it. Tex Ritter recorded the song at least three times, probably more. And it was, in fact, Tex Ritter, but not the version that I played this evening. But it was Tex Ritter that sang it in the film. The second one that we played was Back in the Saddle Again by Red River Dave and the Texas Top Hands. And, of course, that is usually sung by Gene Autry. And Gene Autry sang it in several of his films. But he wrote it along with a friend of his called Ray Whitley. And the only person to get that right on the chat room was Laurel. And she said it was Ray Whitley. And indeed it was Ray Whitley who recorded the song first in a film. But it was Gene Autry that made the song popular. And he recorded it in several films. But Ray Whitley recorded it just before he recorded it for the first time. But it was jointly written, I think, by Ray Whitley and Gene Autry, if I remember rightly. And the final one that we've just had there was Gene Autry himself singing Take Me Back to My Boots and Saddle. And he sang that song in a couple of different films as well. And it was, in fact, him that first recorded the number.
1: And I believe that was in the movie Call of the Canyon in 1942.
0: So there you go. Whoever it was who asked me to do a few sort of Western film themes and songs, we can do it again sometime if you'd like to. Just let me know. That's all you ever have to do. Let me know what you'd like me to play on World of Country. Anyway, we've heard a few Silver Screen Cowboys. Let's hear a genuine modern day Western song. And this is Jean Prescott singing about her little donkey that she had when she was a little girl.

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1: Hi, this is Paul Hazel, and I just want to remind you that you're listening to a vintage edition of the show this week. This one was recorded in October of 2017. Now, back to the original show.

Ah, a lovely bit of Cajun there. That was from a Dutch band, and their name are De Fay Dodo, and the number was just called Les Veuves de la Coulee, and rather nice too, wasn't it? And well, let's go straight back to the English language again now, and this is the Australian artist Sharon Heaslip, and a nice, rather nice song of faith for us this evening.

0: that was rather an abrupt ending, wasn't it? But a very nice track, nevertheless, and I thought it was rather good. Anyway, but in just a few moments, we're going to be back with some more music for you.
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3: Hi, folks. I'm Otis C. Truax, Big Matador recording artist out of Nashville, Tennessee. I hope you enjoy all the incredible songs on the new Hillcrest multi-track CD. This is truly the best in country music.

0: I think that one deserves title of the year. I can't go back to heaven because it's all gone to hell. That was Otis C. Truax, another one of our friends on the chat room this evening. And I have to say, I was raving about Laurel Mendes' single earlier on, and I said to you there was another one I was going to play that was a big favourite of mine, and it's that one. We played it a few weeks back. Otis was good enough to send it to us before it was released, and we played it, and it went down very well, and I was very impressed with it. So I thought I'd give it another spin this evening, and a really, really nice track.
1: While all the other stations play the same old songs over and over again, we are always playing something different. 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
0: And that's where we leave the 2017 show. And so we're right back up to 2026 again now. But I'm going to play a track that goes back a fair few years because I've got a lovely instrumental coming up. This is by the bush balladeer Ernie Bridge, and he's playing Kimberley guitar.

Well, that was a good bit of guitar work, wasn't it? That was Ernie Bridge and Kimberley Guitar. Let's move right up to having up to date again now. And we've got a new single by Stacey Lowery. And this one's called Haggard and Worn. Could be about me.

Oh, well, it almost makes you feel sorry for him, doesn't it? That was Stacey Lowery and Haggard and Warm. There he goes, he's still on his way. It almost, the pace of that almost makes you feel tired for him, doesn't it? Maybe he needs a little bit of what the next guy's got, because I've got a track coming up here that I'm quite sure I'll have a few of our more traditional country music fans saying to me, that's not country. On the other hand, I listened to it and I thought, well, it's certainly not traditional country. It probably just about squeezes by as modern country, but I did rather like it. So I thought, well, look, I'm going to put it in the show and give you the chance to have a listen, because we call it the world of country music, and that includes modern music as well as the older traditional styles. Now, the artist hails from Tallahassee in Florida, and he goes by the name of Kaliko. That's K-A-L-I-K-O. And when I listen to it, it's certainly got very modern underbeats or underrhythms, but the theme is very much solid country. So let's have a listen to it, and I'll be interested in your comments. So you're always welcome to email me on paulhazelsworldofcountry@gmail.com. Just remember that Hazel is one Z and two L's. So it's Paul Hazel's World of Country at gmail.com. And alternatively, of course, you can come up on our chat group, which is Friends of Paul Hazel's World of Country. That's on Facebook. And if you're not already a member, all you have to do is just use the little button that says ask to be a member. And as soon as somebody sees that you've requested it, they'll let you in. And then you're a member for as long as you want to be. So do feel free to do that. Either email me, paulhazelsworldofcountry@gmail.com. Or come on the chat room and make your comments there, and that's on Facebook, Friends of Paul Hazel's World of Country. So this is Kaliko and Whiskey Nights, and it's coming up right after this.

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The show embraces all styles of country music, all eras, from today's sounds back to the 1920s, and any country where good country music is played. 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The show has a Facebook page too, just called Paul Hazel's World of Country, where I post information about forthcoming shows and other news. And we have a private Facebook group recently set up where listeners can chat and exchange views between or during the shows. That group is called Friends of Paul Hazel's World of Country. Just ask to join and you will be admitted. Please get in touch. Let me know what you think of the show. And don't forget that email address, paulhazelsworldofcountry@gmail.com.

So there you have it. That is Calico and Whiskey Nights. Right, well now let's get right back to traditional country for the next track. And this is a lady that I played a few months back and played a couple of her tracks over a couple of weeks. And people came back to me and said, yes, we really like that. So here's Judy Allen again, and this time singing a song usually associated with Marty Robbins. This is Begging to You.

Oh, she's got it bad, hasn't she? That was Judy Allen and Begging to You. Well, now we've got a nice little bit of bluegrass for you now. This is Hilo Brown. So cool because he could sing high and low. And Hilo Brown's doing for us the Prisoner Song.

0: Spend your money on my wife and you said we're rich, but you ain't nothing but a son of a. Go ahead, buddy, you gotta go. Don't hang around no more, I mean. 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
1: Oh, you know, I just love that group. That's the group known as Those Metal Boys with Their Metal Toys. They come from Belgium and they specialise in the music of the 20s and 30s. They're very influenced by country, by Western swing and by jazz and I guess Tin Pan Alley as well. And some beautiful steel playing going on there and touch of Western swing influence in there as well. An absolutely excellent band. Right, well, let's completely change the pace and the style now. We've got a great name from Australia coming up. This is Brian Gendra and an old Wilf Carter song, The Echoing Hills Yodel Back to Me.

down into the valley. The echoing hills yodel back to me, a lovely old Wolf Carter song, and Brian Gendra, just the man to give it an absolutely first-class update. Okay, let's have a little bit more Cajun, and I've got a track lined up here which is quite interesting because it's sort of inspired and based around, but not actually the same song as, Core Liger, the Hank Williams song. This one is called the Sugar Core Liger Boogie, and it's by Cleveland Crochet and the Sugar Bees. This is an interesting track.

Hi, there's a real mix there, wasn't there? A little bit of Cajun, a little bit of country, a little bit of rock and roll. And I really enjoyed that track. That was Cleveland Crochet and the Sugar Bees. And now we're going to move on to a group that goes by the name of Rocking Horse. And I'm indebted to Tony Ridgway. He's my hero of the week, actually, because as my regulars will know, for the last few years, I've been putting out appeals for South African artists to send me material that we could include. And all I've managed to amass is a number of CDs, which are primarily South African artists doing covers of American hits, plus a lot of old vinyl, which is clearly way out of date to what's happening in South Africa today. Tony Ridgway is a member of Rocking Horse. They are an award-winning band and have been for many years. And he's just sent me a whole load of South African country material. And I'm absolutely delighted. So thank you very much for that, Tony. And I'm going to play a Rocking Horse track. It's the first one we play. And this has come in literally as I'm finishing off the show. So I'm going to play this one track now. But we will be playing more from these tracks that Tony Ridgway has sent to me in the very near future. So here's Rocking Horse now with a song called Drowning, but it's not actually about drowning.

Yeah, wasn't that a beautiful track? And that was Rocking Horse and Drowning. And a quite beautiful track. And also Rocking Horse write a lot of their own material too, which is very good. Not only that, but they write material for other artists. And it's really good to start to see more of the creative side of the South African country music scene. Well, now we're staying with a sort of a gentle pace, but completely and utterly changing the style now, because as I'm talking to you now, it was just a few days ago that I had the great pleasure of watching an intimate performance by Hilary Gardner and the Lonesome Pines. Now, the Lonesome Pines are Justin Poindexter, who is an internationally renowned guitarist, and his wife, Sasha Papanik, who is a pianist and also an accordionist. And the backing that they gave Hilary was just out of this world. And those of you who look at our Facebook pages, you will have seen the post that I put up reviewing the show. The harmonies that Justin and Sasha gave to Hilary too were absolutely outstanding. Now, Hilary is known around the world as a jazz singer, but she has a passion for the songs of the silver screen and the wide open spaces. And she did one album last year, which was what led to me meeting up with her and doing a short interview last year for the show. And that album subsequently not only was given the award of Jazz Album of the Year by the Times in the UK, but in the USA, the International Western Music Association awarded it Traditional Western Album of the Year as well. And as I spoke with Hilary in the last few days, on her 2026 visit, she was telling me that they are in the process of recording a follow-up album again of Western songs. So I thought you might like to hear a track to remind you of what she sounds like. And we do plan to get together to do a whole program around how jazz has interacted with country music through the years. And I think that's going to be fascinating too. So that you know what to look forward to, here is an example of Hilary Gardner and the Lonesome Pines, and here they're doing the beautiful and evocative Silver on the Sage.

Hilary Gardner and the Lonesome Pine, Silver on the Sage. Now, quite beautiful. I'm really looking forward to getting together with Hilary to do that programme. Now, I'm going to dedicate that last track to our old mate, Mitch Canai, because he came with me to see the show. He'd not come across Hilary and the Lonesome Pines before, and he was very taken with them, greatly appreciated their talent and thought it was an incredible show. So, Mitch doesn't give out compliments easily, only when he really believes them, and he reckoned that it was quite outstanding. Right, okay, let's liven things up, and we've not had much in the way of old tracks today, so we'll have a couple of old tracks to take us towards the end of the show. So let's make a start with a track from Bobby Sisco, and this is Honky Tonkin' Rhythm.

Well, that last track by the Hawking Brothers, Homestead on the Farm, just about brings us to the end of the show today. I'm afraid the clock's caught up with us. I hope you've enjoyed the show as much as I've enjoyed putting it together and presenting it for you. I hope also that you'll come and join me again next week for another 3 hours of that wonderfully diverse world of country music. But today I'm going to leave you in the hands of Clarence Tater Tate and some wonderful fiddling on Black Eyed Susie. And until next week, it's good night, good morning, good afternoon, good evening, whatever it may happen to be in your part of the world. And until next week, from me, Paul Hazel, bye-bye.

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0: Wake up, Guyana. The living God is with you. This is Pastor Anthony here with you live in this program. Free indeed. You can be free indeed. Whatever the situation that you're facing, big or small, whatever burdens, whatever problems, situations that seems as if there are no ends, seems as if that you will not make it. There is a way out. You will make it. Through the power of faith, there is a solution to it all. For this reason, this program is with you. God is with you. Wherever you may be listening to this program, during the surrounding areas of Barbies, all the way down there to Skeldon, all the way there to Mikuni, wherever you may be, wherever the signals of this program are reaching, the Lord is with you, and with Him, everything is possible. They're in the surrounding areas of the west coast of the Marara, Metemezar, there in Vrindhu, Parika, there in Tushin, there along the west coast of the Marara, there in Anna Regina, wherever the signals of the station are, whatever you are facing inside of your life, the Lord is ready to deliver you from it all. For this reason, our doors are open. At any one of our universal churches spread throughout Guyana, we have pastors, yes, men and women of God that are readily available to guide you, that are readily available to speak with you, to pass the word of God to you, and to let you know that there is a way out. Don't sit down with those thoughts thinking that there are no way out, that there is no solution when there is a solution to it all. 162 Charlotte and Wellington Street, in the heart of Georgetown, our national headquarters. Yes, our doors are widely open to receive you and your family. And today, Monday, in all of our universal churches spread throughout Guyana, it's a day of financial prosperity. Prosperity with whom? Prosperity with my boss, prosperity with my family members? No. Prosperity with God. How can I prosper? How can I take possession of blessings? For this reason, lectures, we have special lectures, teachings of the faith, of how through the power of faith you can achieve the promises of the Lord inside of your life. As it's written in the Word of God, and I quote, "You can have and you can achieve life and life more abundantly. You can achieve. The devil, he came to kill, steal, and destroy. But I have come to bring life and life more abundantly." You can take possession of this abundant life. Our service is time throughout the entire day. 7 a.m. in the morning being our first service. Another service at 8:30 in the morning. Another service at 10 a.m., 12 noon midday, 3 p.m. and at 6 p.m. Don't miss when you can learn of how your life can go forward, of how you can be able to take possession of the blessings inside of your life. You can give us a call right now, 225-1557, 226-4934, or you can send us a WhatsApp message. The number is 615-4511. There is a way out. Let's take the chance to listen to the testimony of someone who was down, defeated, unable to provide for her family. She was going through a lot of frustrations inside of her life, but trusting and believing, today her life is totally and completely different. Let's listen now.
1: And before coming to the Universal Church, I was going through a lot of depression. Depression, sleepless night, family problems, and anxiety.

0: The reason why I was going through this problem is because of the unfaithfulness of my spouse. After the separation of my ex-spouse, I started to go through a lot of depression because I had to take care of my kids, send them to school, provide everything for them. My depression was very bad because I couldn't sleep at night. I had to use sleeping tablets. I had to go to the doctor every month to take medication. Although I was going to the doctor, I didn't find any help in the doctor. The anxiety, I couldn't walk far distance. If I walk far distance, I start to feel like a vibration in my heart, and I thought it was a heart problem. Well, the sleepless night, sometimes I have to get a tablet. If I don't use the tablet, I can't sleep in the night. Because of this problem, I was going through weakness in my body. I used to feel weak. I used to get a lot of headache, pain in my head, numbness in my head. The lowest point in my life when I was very sick, I couldn't go out and work, and I couldn't provide for my children. The family problem came by the situation that I was going through because my family, when I in need of something, they had to help me. So it caused problems and argument in the family. Well, sometimes when I cannot provide, I feel that I'm not capable to take care of these children. That is why I feel that the problems came about when I have to go and ask, and I feel bad about it sometimes. Well, I heard about the church. I had a friend, and she used to come to the Universal Church, and she always told me about the church. So when I was going to the doctor, I told her, and then she invited me to the church. Because of my situation problem that I was going through, I decided to take a decision and come to the church because I wasn't getting help from nowhere. Well, when I came to the church, I spoke with the pastor and he taught me to do a chain of prayer. And I keep doing the chain of prayer. Every day, from Monday to Sunday, I was there for 1 year in the church. Every day, I keep persevering. And I start to overcome where I start to sleep without using the sleeping tablets. I overcome the next one, the anxiety. And then I overcome the nervousness that I was going through this and the spiritual problem also. Well, I take part in the chain of prayer. I took part in the campaign and I keep persevering. And then I start to see a lot of changes inside of my health. I overcome every problem that I was going through. Anxiety, sleepless night, heart problem, whatever situation I think I had. I start to take the pictures of my family in the church and anoint it, and I start to pray for them. And eventually this situation, the family start united. We start stopped getting quarreling. Today, my life is transformed. Because I no longer get quarrel, I no longer get any family problem. Today I have my own business. Today I receive the Holy Spirit. My health, I no longer go to the doctor anymore for anything. I am healed from everything that I was going through. I have no more depression, no more anxiety, no more sleepless night. Those who are watching my testimony, I would like to advise you all there that whatever situation you're going through, come to the Universal Church and you will get help. Because the same thing God has done for me, He can do for you.
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2: Well, of that testimony of the faith, and I would like to read with you a Bible verse of the faith here in the book of Psalms. In the book of Psalms, chapter 16, verse 3, it says like this: commit your works to the Lord, and He will establish your ways. The Lord, He is waiting for you to commit. The Lord, He's waiting for you to take a stand with Him, for you to trust in Him, for you to put your faith in Him. And when you put your faith, you put your trust, the Lord, He will do the rest to raise you up. What is this trust And what is this commitment? This trust and this commitment is total dependence. Lord, I am trusting in you that you will be the one to make my ways to go forward, to open the paths inside of my ways, opportunities to come within my ways. And because of this trust and this dependence, 100% trust and dependence in God, not in man, not in the power of your arms and the strength of your legs, but with this 100%, not 99.99% of dependence, but everything you're committing in the hands of God, the Lord will establish your ways. Proverbs 16 verse 3, commit your works to the Lord and your thoughts will be established. Your works will be established. Whatever you plan to do, your projects and your plans, it will be established. Have you taken the decision? Have you took the stand of faith to be with God for him to establish your ways, establish your thoughts, your projects, your plans? Now is your time. Now is your time to take the chance of faith, the step of faith for your life to change, for your situation to change. And the Lord, he's ready to do it all. Our services times are 7 o'clock in the morning being our first service, at 8:30 in the morning, 10 a.m., 12 noon midday, 3 p.m., and at 6 p.m. Today is the Monday of prosperity with God. Prosperity with God. And for sure, prosperity can take place inside of your life. Let's take the chance to listen to another testimony of the faith of someone who was down, defeated. Someone who was suffering. But today, their life has changed. Their situation has changed. And today, the Lord has made a great difference inside of their life. Let's listen now.
3: Before I come to the Universal Church, I had a lot of problems with myself. I was depressed. I was sad. I used to have sleepless night. Also, I had financial problem, like a course, and I had family sickness. Most of the time, I don't even know when I used to sleep, because most of the time I used to be thinking about the situation, and that's why I don't get sleep in the night. So before knowing and coming to the church, I was there, but most of the time I don't go anywhere. Because of this problem, I used to be like locked in by myself, home. I don't like to go anywhere, because if I go in outside, you will be smiling, but inside is so much going on and nothing was solving the problem. I was restless, like depressed. Like I was restless with myself because I had so much going on and I'm trying to solve the problem with my own strength. I don't even think about even calling for God, because I'm just putting problem first. I used to see the program on TV. I got invited by a neighbor to go. And I decided to go because I used to watch it. And I see all the prayer and everything. But when I started church, I learned how to persevere, because I was getting the teaching. Like how to help. Because most of the time, like the pastor said, we are using our own strength to help. We are not putting God. We're not giving God the problem. And that was I was doing, because the problem was making me stress out. I was getting angry. I used to lash out, you know, on everything because of the problem. But started to go there, I started to see changes start to happen, a little change start. And I said, you know what? I'm going to be in the chain of prayer. Keep going to persevere for the situation to change. When the camping came up, and I asked God to help me, show me that what I need to do, because I do not accept this problem, this sleepness, this heaviness, this burden inside of me. I'm so weighed down. But I start to abstain from everything. I used to keep myself to be focused in reading the Bible more, praying more, fasting. And I asked God, I said, Lord, I don't have peace inside of me because I have angriness. I am a sad person. I lash out on anyone. So also I need that. Because I said, you know, Lord, sometimes I'm asking for changes inside of my family, inside of my house, but I need the changes. So I did what I had to do, and I went before the camping, the pastor called everyone at the altar to pray. He said, come at the altar and pray and seek for the Holy Spirit, seek for the presence of God, because if you empty yourself, if you give yourself 100%, the Lord will come. You have an empty, repent from everything. And that is when I go to the altar. And I didn't care who was next to me, but I seek. I said, Lord, I don't know you, but I want you to take every heaviness, everything that is weighing me down and have me like a cage, you know, take it away, because I want your spirit. And I feel joy. At that moment, I was seeking with joy. I was laughing with joy. I didn't even want to move from the altar because I was just seeking. I didn't want to. I had so much joy that I would say that the Lord was with me then. He was right there. He was, because I let everything out, because I gave my life and my everything to you. And I climbed the altar. But when I came down, I already had received the joy of peace. So when I came down, I know I had the assurance that whatever was missing, it's gonna come, everything gonna be complete. After I think a month or so, everything changed. Everything. I received the Holy Spirit. The most important, I received the peace of joy. Like the, I used to lash out anger, everything wasn't me anymore. And my husband, he opened his own business. He stopped working with people and he opened his own business. So much transformation that I see that the altar give more than what you give. My life is completely transformed. I'm blessed in my financial. I don't have sleepless night. I'm not depressed. I'm not sad. And I'm serving the Lord 100%. And my whole family is transformed.

You heard well the testimony of Ms. Shaban. Put your trust in God. Establish, commit your works, your thoughts to the Lord, and for sure, everything will go forward. For sure, without a strand of doubt, the words of God, the promises of the Lord will take place inside of your life. Reminding you right now, we will be engaged in our moment of prayer. Prepare, dear, your glass of water, your bottle of water, a point of contact of faith that when you drink of this water, there must be healing and there must be deliverance. There must be the power of God inside of your life.

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1: In our busy lives, finding a moment for prayer can be challenging, but it's essential to nourish your soul. 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
0: My Lord and my Father, in the name of the Lord Jesus Christ, all those who are connected to this prayer right now, hold it instead of their hands, their glass of water, their bottle of water. Consecrate it with your fire and with your power, my God. That when this person drink of this water, whatever sickness, disease, complication, bad feelings, whatever pains, whatever heaviness, whatever spiritual problems attacks, this person wakes up with marks upon their skin, heavy, weak in the body. Those who are suffering with evil thoughts, suicidal thoughts, my Lord, remove it, rebuke it right now. Send it back to the pits of hell right now when they drink of this water. Blessed, filled with your fire and filled with your power. Whatever headache, whatever pains inside of the back, whatever that is affecting the life of this person, the ways of this person, let your fire to destroy it all. You be the one, my Lord, to remove it. You be the one, my Lord, to destroy it, to consume it with your fire and with your power. That when this person, my Father, drink of this water, every sickness, every complication, every diagnosis this person received will be consumed by your holy fire. Bless Guyana and all its citizens, and let your protection to be there upon their land. Let your protection to be there upon their ways. Rebuke and destroy every spirit of accidents, and let there be only your peace and your protection. My Lord, when this person drink of this water, there must be healing, there must be deliverance, and there must be your protection upon their life. Go ahead and drink of this water, believing in the power of the living God. You are free and you are healed from it all. You are free and you are delivered from every force of darkness, whatever that is affecting your life. 162 Charlotte Wellington Street in the heart of Georgetown. You can give us a call. 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Your projects will be established, and the power of God will take place inside of your ways. 225-1557, 226-4934. Or you can send us a WhatsApp message. The number is 615-4511. I must say to you, this has come the end of our program, Free Indeed, brought to you by the Universal Church of the Kingdom of God. Wake up, Guyana. The living God is with you, and do have a good one.

morning show here on a sunshine, cloudy morning. 22 degrees on the outside, a shower here or there. A thunderstorm around this morning, 55 degrees. I'm Joshua Bissoun, keeping you company. Monday morning, we're here with you and we're ready to go for yet another week. It is July 13, 2026. Happy to be here with you this morning. Hope you're going to have a great day wherever you are and listening. It is a pretty, pretty good day. 655-0326, 655-0326. Let's hear from you wherever you are and listening today. And that's CC Winans there, worthy of it all to kick us off this morning. Hope you're enjoying as we get going here today. And we hope that as we head into the mid of July, things are unfolding the way that it should for you. And we are mindful of, yes, there are hurdles along the way that we might experience. But at the end of the day, it all comes together and success is evident. So let's hope for that. Let's ensure that happens. The morning show on NTN Radio.

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2: Well, we're ready to get the show underway here. It is your morning show, and we are live on the Pulse of Guyana, 89.1 FM. Here comes Taylor Swift. I think this is going to be a good summer song, as they would say, right? So from Toy Story 5, Taylor Swift with I Knew It, I Knew You.

0: Sabrina Carpenter, but please, please, please. Well, we're going to take a break in a minute, but we're going to say hello to Romina, who's come through this morning, pretty early as well. Good morning to you, Romina. Have a great day. And Narini Gangadine, good morning. Wishing everyone a blessed week ahead. Yours truly. Every Monday is a new chance to grow, improve, and move closer to your dreams. Indeed it is. We'll take a quick break, guys. We're coming back here with more on the morning show, NTN Radio, The Pulse of Guyana. And we are happy to be with you. Hope you're having a really wonderful day so far. Let's get into that break. We're coming back.
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Good morning to Shawnee listening to us on the Pulse of Guyana, sipping some coffee before I head outside. Good morning to you, Shawnee. Happy that you're tuned to the Pulse of Guyana. Good morning to you wherever you are. Good morning to our drivers. With separate accidents, fatalities this weekend, we encourage our drivers to be safe on our roadways, all right? It is important. It is your mid-July, July 13 show. Good morning, school's out. We saw the NGA results last week. Outstanding performance from students across the country. Amazing. And job well done. A job well done. A man without a woman. Here comes Dean Brody.

Man without a woman. Hey, what is your July, August plans for vacation? I know a lot of persons plan vacation at this time. Whatever it is that you plan on doing, whether locally or internationally, we hope it goes absolutely well. 7 hours 30, Tyler Joe M Miller, Under the Influence.

We're just bringing some new hits for you on this Monday morning. New Hit Monday. We hope your week is off to a great start, all right? Whatever it is that you plan on doing. Next is going to be the number 3 song on the Billboard Hot 100. It's Ella Langley with Be Her. She also has the number 1 spot, which is Choosing Texas. And we've already played number 2, which is Taylor Swift, I Knew You, I Knew Her. So here comes Ella Langley, who's just been dominating the music charts and the country music charts. Here is Ella Langley with Be Her.

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2: 7:45 here on your morning show. We've got so much still to come here on the show. We're going to say good morning to Mr. Raymond Backus and also to Sandy and Eduardo listening to us. If you are and listening, you can write into us at 655-0326, 655-0326. Here comes Luke Holmes, Be By You.

the voice of Luke Holmes with Be By You. Luke Holmes also featuring in the top 10 of the Billboard 100 with rather the Sleepless in a Hotel Room. We'll probably play that one tomorrow here on your morning show. We got the best songs, new songs, old songs, all songs right here. 7:49, July 13th. Happy birthday if you're celebrating today. Good morning to Mala in Eccles. Hope you are having a great day, Mala. Thank you for writing in and letting us know that you are there. Cheryl is also with us. Good morning to you, Cheryl. Wishing all a blessed day. All right, Cheryl, take care and enjoy your Monday, okay? And, you know, if you're kicking off your week, you want it to be as great as possible. You want it to be as wonderful as possible. And you just want to be setting things in the right motion. And hopefully you're able to do that with us here with the Pulse of Guyana. And double the value every Tuesday at Wendy's. 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Hope you do. Rafia is with us. Good morning. Happy Monday. Rafia locked in from Montreal, Canada. Have a blessed day. Good morning to you, Rafia. Hope your mom is also well, Auntie Doreen. And I just learned the other day, locally, they don't say Montreal. They say Montreal. Is that correct? Good morning, Rafia. Hope you have a good day from Montreal, Canada. It is, of course, another great day. And, of course, persons New York, Canada, preferably in Toronto.

heat wave. Yeah, heat wave warnings across those areas. I hope you guys stay hydrated and cool as possible. And right here, it's not too warm here in Guyana. Well, it's warm, but it's not that warmness that we usually get. It's on the cooler side. But you're on AC, and you're in an AC studio, then what else is to expect? The morning show here on NTN Radio. Good morning, good morning. Little ones are getting up this morning, knowing that they don't have to go to school. Hey, maybe you're enrolled in a July, August summer camp, as they would call them. Whether you're learning something new this July, August, whether you're going to be home, whether you're going on vacation, whatever it is that July, August used to be a great time to, discover something. All right, you see? Amazing, Rafia. So I'm going to say from now on, you're from Montreal. Yes. Have a great day and enjoy your week, Rafia. It's great to have you on board. Here comes Megan Maroney. It's a new one as well for us, but it's been around for a little while. It's called Beautiful Things. And then Ariana Grande will close out the show this morning for the first hour with Hate That I Made You Love Me. All great songs today, mostly new songs that we've never played on the show, and it's all coming to you on the Pulse of Guyana, your morning show.

Ariana Grande is getting ready for the final track of the show. Good morning, my lovely friend Lalita. My bag have fry bora with potato, bread, not butter, drink. Kids have crab shrimp curry in bus on a diet. Oh boy. Lalita, have a great day, okay? Take care and enjoy your Monday. Ariana Grande, hate that I made you love me.

0: It is exactly 8 hours here in Guyana. So we're gonna bring you some headlines of what's happening around the world and what's happening right here. So first headline from the newsroom: Rusignol pensioner dies after electric bike struck by car. A 77-year-old Rusignol man was killed on Saturday night after the electric bike he was riding was struck by a motor car along the Edward Public Road, West Bank, Berbice. That is Kundal Posada, shop owner of Lot 51, Backer Street, Rusignol Village. Police said the accident occurred at about 8 hours. Sorry, 8:15 p.m. when motor car PLL 4307, driven by 25-year-old man of Canefield Settlement, East Ganji, was traveling west at an alleged speed of 70 to 80 kilometers an hour. Investigators said the driver lost control of the vehicle and collided with Passat, who was traveling east on the electric cycle along the southern footpath. The impact threw Passat onto the roadway. He was picked up in an unconscious condition by public-spirited citizens and a police officer and rushed to the Bath Regional Hospital, where he was pronounced dead. CARICOM pushes regional plan to lower cost of living. CARICOM heads of government have agreed to strengthen regional collaboration in an effort to ease the rising cost of living across the Caribbean, with Barbados Prime Minister Mia Motley outlining a series of coordinated measures aimed at reducing freight costs, improving consumer access to lower prices, and cushioning households from inflation. This was disclosed by the heads during a post-conference press briefings following the conclusion of the 51st regional meeting of the Conference of Heads of Government, during which Motley said regional leaders had agreed to share the experiences of member states in implementing policies to lessen the impact of higher prices on citizens while advancing collective initiatives capable of developing long-term relief. Among some of the key initiatives is a renewed push to reduce the cost of intra-regional cargo transportation through the introduction of a regional ferry service. The Barbados Prime Minister said the discussions are underway to launch a proof of concept operation using one of the existing ferries from Trinidad and Tobago. And that was taken from the Ghana Chronicle this morning, and also in the Ghana Chronicle. Complete primary and secondary curriculum to go online through the Ghana Digital School in September. The government of Ghana will make the complete primary and secondary school curriculum available online through the Ghana Digital School from the start of the new school term in September. The announcement was made by the Minister of Education, Sonia Parag, during the recent release of the 2026 National Grade 6 Assessment results, which also said the expanded digital platform will provide free access to curriculum content for learners from grades 1 to 11. The move represents the next phase of the Ghana Digital School Initiative, which was officially launched by the president in December 2025 as part of the government's wider education transformation agenda. We will take another significant step towards making the complete primary and secondary school curriculum available online, Parag announced. And let's see here, in terms of international stories, a huge fire tore through a bar in Bangkok late on Sunday, killing at least 25 people and leaving 25 critically injured. The blaze started near the stage of the bar in the popular Chatuchak district, then spread rapidly, cutting power and engulfing the room with smoke, eyewitnesses said. Footage posted online show panicked customers screaming as they fled, some with their clothes on fire, through the flame-enveloped front door at Rong Bir Natlat Far. Firefighters who arrived at the scene just after midnight quickly extinguished the fire. They found the bodies of most of the victims in a bathroom where they had apparently sought shelter. Preliminary investigations by Bangkok's Disaster Mitigation Department suggest the fire could have been caused by an electrical short circuit in an air conditioner, though no official cause has been given. Authorities have promised a thorough investigation. This is not the first time such an incident has occurred in Thailand. And of course, that there being the headline, international headline. We'll just give you some details of what's happening in cricket. All right, so we'll see that Fleming has stepped down as CSK's head coach. McCollum has been sacked as in England's men's test coach. So that all's happening, and Hetmyer replaces Graves for the second and third New Zealand ODI. West Indies winning that first ODI at Providence. And of course, Shubman Hetmyer has replaced the injured Justin Graves in West Indies squad for the second and third ODI against New Zealand. Graves suffered a back injury that ruled him out of the first ODI in Providence and has returned to Barbados to continue his rehabilitation, Cricket West Indies said in a statement. Hetmyer, who last played an ODI in June 2025, was recalled to the ODI squad during West Indies' three-match series against Sri Lanka in June, but he didn't get a game. He was initially left out, rather, of their squad for the first three ODIs against New Zealand to allow him to complete the MLC stint with the Seattle Orcas. However, Orcas finished fifth in the league and did not qualify for the knockout, freeing Hetmyer to join the West Indies squad. Hetmyer scored 164 runs in 10 games, striking at 136.66 in the MLC this year. All right, so that is what's happening there in terms of some sports stories. And of course, you can get more details on newsroom.gy. You can check out the Ghana Chronicle for some stories. Quick Info also bringing some stories there as well. All right, we will be back. We'll take a quick break and come back into our second hour with some great music for you on the morning show. You can write into us 6550326 and let us know you're there. We'll be back.
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3: A contemporary mystic, an avant-garde metaphysicist, and a benevolent philanthropist, Reverend Gurudev Anandamurti Gurma is a revolutionary spiritual leader based in Sonipat, India. 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

Good morning, good morning, and welcome to another wonderful Monday on Hopeful Harmonies. I'm your host, Geeta Singh. Thank you so much for joining me this morning. Whether you're joining us from across Guyana or around the world, thank you for making Hopeful Harmonies a part of your morning. I know some of you are still on your way to work, some of the kids are home, you're relaxing. Good morning to you, and thank you for being with me this morning. Mondays often come with decisions. Some are small, what to prioritize today, and some are much bigger. Maybe you're wondering whether to change a job, repair. This month, we're looking at one question. When you don't know what to do, thank you for the gift of a brand new week. Thank you for waking us up, giving us strength, and surrounding us with your mercy. As we open your work today, quiet every anxious thought, remove every distraction, and help us to hear your voice clearly. Give us wisdom for every decision we face this week, and teach us to trust your leading instead of leaning on our own understanding. May every listener this morning be encouraged and uplifted at the end of this program. In Jesus' name, amen.

Now, last Monday, we studied King Jehoshaphat in 2 Chronicles chapter 20. Three powerful armies surrounded Judah. The situation looked impossible. King Jehoshaphat didn't pretend to have all the answer. Instead, he prayed one of the most honest prayers in scriptures. We don't know what to do, but our eyes are on you. Sometimes the greatest act of faith is admitting that we don't have all the answers. Last week we learned 5 lessons and I hope that you wrote them down. I sure did, and I regurgitated and I looked at them when the week was challenging. Number 1, prayer should always be our first response. 2, fear should push us towards God instead of away from Him. 3, God fights battles that are too great for us. 4, worship is a weapon. And 5, victory belongs to Jesus. Can you type that in the chats for me? Victory belongs to Jesus. Prayer changes our perspective, but prayer is not the end. Prayer begins with a conversation with God. Conversations require speaking and listening. Some of us, we speak all the time, but we don't wait for a response. We live in a world that's so fast-paced. Somebody asks you, how you doing? They don't wait for a response. They just go on, how's your family? How's this? How's that? And they don't wait to actually listen to what you're saying. Today, we're going to be focusing on listening. Listen before you move. That's the title if you want to put a title to today's message. Listen before you move. There's this song that I usually teach in Sunday school or VBS or wherever I'm working with children before I actually teach the Bible lesson. And I want to share it with you before I go into today's sermon. It says, "Let me listen, Lord."

Let me listen to you, Lord. Do we actually say that on a daily basis, or we're simply asking him to do things for us and we're not really listening to him? As I said, today's title is

them up. Maybe you accepted an opportunity that turned into a burden. Many of our biggest regrets happens because we moved too quickly. Our culture celebrates speed, fast food, instant messages, fast internet, next day delivery. We've become so used to getting things quickly that we sometimes expect God to work on our situation. But he is never late. He is always on time.

So God speaks to us still. Many people ask, does God still speak today? The answer is yes. God speaks through His Word. He speaks through the Holy Spirit. He speaks through wise people, our pastors, our teachers, even social media. Sometimes He speaks through circumstances, but His voice will never contradict Scripture. Some of us are looking for all of the gurus and all of the books and all the different things, but we're not getting into the Word. And that is why your life is not being transformed and changed. God is not silent. Sometimes we're too simply busy. We're busy doing this, we're busy doing that. My girl Martha was busy in the kitchen looking after the food and whatever, but Jesus was right there, and Mary chose to do what was right because she sat down at His feet, listening to His words, trying to understand it. Even she probably asked questions, I'm sure. Psalm 146:10 reminds us, "Be still and know that I am God." Stillness does not mean busyness. Stillness does not mean you're going to look after everything else. Just be still. Notice that stillness comes before knowing. If our minds are constantly racing, our hearts can miss what God is doing. I need you to understand that God still speaks. Number two, waiting is not wasted. Can you type that in the chats wherever you're listening from? Waiting is not wasted. One of the hardest things to do is wait. We often think that waiting means nothing is happening. But throughout the Bible, waiting was never wasted. Noah waited for the rain. Abraham waited for Isaac. Joseph waited in prison. David waited to become king. The disciples waited for the Holy Spirit. During those seasons of waiting, God was preparing them for what was coming next. Maybe you have questions. God, what do you want me to do? What is my next job opportunity? What is the next direction you're taking me? God simply wants you to wait. I know of so many people who were trying to conceive. They wanted children. Some of them waited 10 years. Another person, I think, 9 years. And the other one, 13 years. They waited. I remember Hannah. She waited for Samuel. If God has you waiting today, don't assume He's forgotten you. He may be preparing you. Listen, the fact that I'm actually speaking to you right now on this radio program, I had to wait. I came out of school. I shared this testimony numerous times. But for those of you who are new and are now listening, I want you to understand that I had to go through a waiting period. After I finished school, I was waiting 2 years for a job. Of course, I did global technology and all the little courses that I was doing. I was sending out applications, but I didn't get through. I had a desire to teach and I had a desire to travel, but God allowed me to wait those 2 years because He was aligning me for where I am today. After I did all of those things, what happened? I went into the mission field. I served for approximately 7 years full-time as a young evangelist. I was going to different parts of Guyana sharing the gospel. I didn't have any degree. I didn't have any qualifications. I didn't have the eloquence and the braveness and the confidence back then. I was just a child, and I said to God, I want to serve you in the days of my youth. And that's exactly what I did. So if you're listening to me now, I want you to understand that this didn't happen overnight. It took waiting, years of me waiting. After I finished, I felt that period was over. I

went to the university, I got certified, I got a degree, and what happened? I'm here now because I still had a passion for evangelism. I still understood that, hey, God can use me. I had to wait all of those years and I still am being used. I'm not the perfect speaker. I am unqualified, but God qualifies me because he equips me and he will take me. I was just sharing with somebody just now that this program, it's costly. We all know that radio, television, everything costs money. But the fact that I'm almost this March, April, May, June, July, probably 14 months or so, I'm here. God has provided. He's shown himself to be my Jehovah Jireh, my so many things. I can go on and on, but sticking to point two, waiting is never wasted. All right. Number three, don't confuse pressure with God's leading. Sometimes we make decisions simply because someone is pressuring us. Why you don't go get a hair course or a nail course? You're sitting down, you're not doing nothing. You're a bye. Why you don't go look a walk or this or that? Listen. Don't confuse pressure with God's leading. This is a good opportunity. You'll be able to go travel. You'll be able to get plenty money. You'll be able to do this and do that. But is that what God is saying to you? Is that what God wants for you to do? Oftentimes we jump because of pressure. Sometimes we make decisions simply because our friends, our colleagues, our family members, our husbands and wives and people are pressuring us. People may tell you, hurry up, you'll miss your chance. You're getting old. Why ain't getting married? That's something they tell me all the time. Don't worry. It will be coming soon. Pop out on y'all. Right. So you'll have to decide today. Pressure is not always God's voice. God leads with peace. That doesn't mean every decision will be easy. But even difficult obedience carries the peace of knowing you're walking with him. If you have your Bibles, go with me to Colossians chapter 3, verse 15. Let the peace of God rule your heart. What is ruling your heart? Is it doubt? Is it insecurity? Is it other people? Is it fear? Let the peace of God rule your hearts. When something continually robs you of your peace, take time to pray again before moving forward. Okay, number four, obedience is better than rushing. We always rush in. We want to get to the front of the line. When we go to pay our bills or when we go to do a transaction, you watch your line, you screw up your face. I do the steady, yeah? I'm guilty of that. That, hey, this is too long of a wait. But obedience is better than rushing. Would you speed? Of course not. You're going to be cautious. You're going to be very slow and you're going to take extra precaution. You slow down because visibility is limited. Spiritually, many of us do the opposite. When life becomes uncertain, we speed up. But when uncertainty hits, we should depend on God more, not less. When that child is sick, when you don't have finances, when that situation is so tough, when the people in the church is criticizing you, when those around you are criticizing you, you should depend upon God more. When God gives direction, obey it. Even if it seems small, go help that person cross the street. Go call that friend who probably just lost a loved one. Go visit that person who is sick. You never know. Sometimes we live with guilt. And then 2 mornings later, that person dies. God reminded you or the Holy Spirit quickened you. Go visit that man. But you didn't. 2 mornings later, the person dies and you're like, oh my goodness, I lost that opportunity to go speak to them. Small acts of obedience often leads to great blessings. And five, God directs surrendered people. In Proverbs 3, 5, and 6, one of my favorite verses, I have plenty. Trust in the Lord with all your hearts and lean not on your own understanding. In all your ways, acknowledge him and he shall direct your path. It's simple as that. I'll read it again slowly so that you can understand. Trust in the Lord with all your heart. Not a little bit, not a piece, not some. Not sometimes,

with all your heart and lean not on your own understanding. Recognize that you are nothing without God. The fancy job that you have, the fancy car that you have, the business idea that you have, the finances that you have, it all came from Him. He gave you the wisdom to attain it. So depend upon Him with all your heart. Don't lean on your own understanding. Man fail. We fail ourselves. But He never does. In all your ways, acknowledge Him. Whatever it is, acknowledge Him, and He shall direct your path, whatever that path is. If it's good, obviously He's not going to lead you down a wrong path. All right, notice the order of that scripture. First there's trust, then there's acknowledgement, then God directs. Sometimes we're asking for direction without first surrendering. God is interested in leading people who are willing to follow. So my questions, dear friend, or question actually, are you willing to follow God? Are you willing to allow Him to lead you? Think about it for a moment.

So this week, my friends, I want to challenge you to do something for me. Before making any important decision, I need you to do three things. One, pray. Two, read God's word. And three, ask God, what are you saying to me? And of course, you're going to write down what you learn and then obey. It's as simple as that. Read God's word, sit quietly for 5 minutes, ask, what are you saying to me? Write down what you learn, then obey.

0: right, so moving on, we're gonna go into a different segment, which is my favorite. We understand that technology is all about communication and connection. Today, we're joined by a web developer who understands how important it is to stay connected. There are valuable spiritual lessons we can learn from him. And of course, he's going to introduce himself. Good morning to you, sir. Tell us your name, where you're from, what you do, and how you're feeling.
1: Good morning, everybody. This is Vince Van Hoyt on the line here today. For those of you that know my voice, hello. And for those of you who have never heard me before, nice to meet you. I'm a web developer here based in Guyana. We are the best at making the websites and bringing these businesses digital. All right? So that's a little bit about me. And we'll get to know me a little more as we go.
0: Can you tell us what church you're from and what you're involved in?
1: Oh, yes. I am from the Redeemed Christian Church of Guyana, Redemption House. All right? I serve as the head of that media department there. So everything you see from all our productions, all the audio, visuals, everything, that's myself and my team.
0: Awesome. So what inspired you to become a web developer, Vince?
1: Honestly, becoming a web developer just came by chance. I was there one day at my workplace, and I used to grind a 9-to-5 like everybody else in an accounting department. Me, I went to school, I studied accounting and everything. And then I started getting into automating my work because, you know, working a 9-to-5 is very repetitive.
0: Mm-hmm.
1: You're doing coming to work and doing the same thing every day. So I was like, how can we make this easier? I don't know if how do I explain that? It's like, okay, I'm tired of doing this every day, so let's figure out a better way. And that's how I got into YouTube, and we started seeing how we can automate some of this stuff. And from that, I started automating my workflow, and eventually I'm like, hey, people need this.
0: Mm-hmm.
1: And just the ability to help other people automate their stuff
0: mm-hmm.
1: got me into it fully.
0: How long have you been doing this?
1: I've been doing this since 2015.
0: Wow.
1: So it's been a while.
0: It's been a while. So you consider yourself an expert now?
1: Yes. No, awesome. I don't consider myself. I am the expert.
0: Okay, Mr. Expert. My apologies. So what happens when a website loses its connection to the server?
1: Let me tell you. Just like everything, mm-hmm. once it loses that connection, users start getting errors.
0: Mm-hmm.
1: You see, oh, we can't get information anymore. Or sometimes it doesn't even show anything, doesn't even load. I mean, we've all experienced that when WhatsApp couldn't connect to their servers or mm-hmm. Facebook. Everything mm-hmm. went down. Mm-hmm. Everybody's just crazy. It just goes crazy everywhere.
0: Mm-hmm.
1: So that's basically it.
0: And people started turning their phones on and off. I might be one of those persons.
1: Yeah, they call Digicel, hey, your network's not working. They call GT&T.

0: everyone's like, what's going on? Because, you know, these days, everybody's so connected. Everybody's online.
1: Yes, yes, yes.
0: And when you lose that connection, it's like, oh, my God.
1: Mm-hmm. My life is about to be in danger.
0: Just imagine if we lost connection right now.
1: Oh, gosh. Please don't. So how can staying connected online reminds us of staying connected to God? We're trying to understand both.
0: Well, let me tell you. The same way, like my example from before.
1: Mm-hmm.
0: When you're connected online, right? Mm-hmm. That's how we get to download updates. That's how we get to receive content. That's how we get all these different things that's happening around the world. Likewise, as Christians, as a person in general, you're not connected to God. How are you getting the updates?
1: Mm-hmm. Mm-hmm.
0: How are you getting new content?
1: Mm-hmm.
0: You know, when it comes to things of technology, for us to get a new software, let's say Windows, we go from Windows 10 to 11.
1: Mm-hmm.
0: You need to get connection so you can move to the next level.
1: Mm-hmm.
0: Now, as Christians, you want to move to the next level. It's not by chance.
1: Mm-hmm.
0: It's by staying connected to the source,
1: mm-hmm.
0: so you can download that new update, that new you.
1: Mm-hmm.
0: So that's how I would liken it. You have to stay connected to your server or mm-hmm. God, so mm-hmm. that we can receive to Him, so that we can communicate like how we communicate online. We communicate with God. We pray to God.
1: Mm-hmm.
0: And with that prayer, the back and forth, we can now move ourselves forward, mm-hmm. ahead.
1: Yeah. And speaking about what to do when you don't know what to do, the first thing we said, we pray. But today we learned that we listen as well.
0: Yeah.
1: So prayer and listening goes hand in hand.
0: It's a two-way conversation.
1: Of course.
0: You can't mm-hmm. just be like, ah, God, fix this. Ah, God, do
1: Some
0: this.
1: Some of us do pray to give me prayer. God, give me this, give me that, give me that, give me that. And then they go away. They don't even say thank you. Mm-hmm. You know, some of us can get to that point.
0: And thank you is important.
1: Of course, most definitely.
0: I don't know if you remember that story from the Bible where he healed those guys.
1: Mm-hmm.
0: Only one of them came back.
1: Yeah.
0: And said,
1: yeah.
0: Ah, thank you. It's when that one came back, it's like, ah, now you've been made whole.
1: Mm-hmm.
0: So that
1: mm-hmm.
0: means the rest that received the healing,
1: mm-hmm.
0: they were not made whole.
1: Mm-hmm. Mm-hmm.
0: So thanks. Gratitude is important.
1: I always tell those around me, always have an attitude of gratitude. And if you can't find a good person, be one. Every person I meet, I always tell them that because it's important.
0: Mm-hmm.
1: Now, what has your career taught you about patience and problem solving? Because I'm sure that you've had lots of lessons. Can you probably give us two examples?
0: Let me tell you. It's foundational.
1: Mm-hmm.
0: You cannot do the job. You cannot work in technology
1: mm-hmm.
0: if you do not have patience.
1: Mm-hmm.
0: Right? It is so foundational because everything that happens, right, requires a level of patience. It requires a calm mind. And if you don't have a calm mind, if something breaks
1: mm-hmm.
0: and you don't have that patience to sit down and look at it
1: mm-hmm.
0: and be calm about it, you can't fix it.
1: Mm-hmm.
0: Right, mm-hmm. and even when it comes to dealing with people, you need mm-hmm. to have patience. And working in technology, especially in Guyana, you deal with a lot of people. And I'm not bashing Guyana or anything like that, but you know,
1: be careful what you say, sir.
0: Yeah, we're not everybody is on the same level.
1: Uh-huh.
0: Right, not everybody's on the same level. Some people are highly tech savvy, while mm-hmm. some people are not.
1: Yeah, yeah.
0: And working in technology, you can't be. You can't be one way. You have to be flexible. You have to mm-hmm. be patient with the ones that are not.
1: Mm-hmm. Mm-hmm.
0: So it is very important. It's very vital.
1: Mm-hmm. Mm-hmm. Now, have you ever had to stop and rethink an entire project before moving forward? Let's say, for example, you started it and then you're like, this is not the direction that God wants me to go. What happened and how did you use prayer and listening to overcome that?
0: I think when it comes to rethinking the projects, yeah, it's most definitely important. And I had a few moments like that.
1: Mm-hmm.
0: You know, we're supposed to be in the not in the world, mm-hmm. right? But sometimes the world calls us.
1: Mm-hmm.
0: And as Christians, you know, one important factor that affects a lot of Christians is money.
1: Yeah, yeah.
0: And there are times where we were there. I remember when I was starting out. There's no customers.
1: Mm-hmm.
0: But then somebody's like, hey, we want you to build this for us. And, you know, out of desperation, you might want to say yes.
1: Mm-hmm.
0: And I'm not going to say what they wanted me to build, but it's not, it wasn't very, it's not something I would ever want to be associated with. So when I first said, I was like, let me think about it. And I went home and I sat and I thought and I thought and I thought. And then they called me like, hey, we haven't heard from you in 2 or 3 days. What's going on? I said, I'm still thinking about the how are we going to get this done. With me, I'm just battling my morals here. Do I want the money?
1: Yeah.
0: Or do I want to stand my faith and like, I can't do that.
1: Mm-hmm.
0: I went into prayer. I even did a little fasting because it was a lot.
1: Mm-hmm.
0: And then I was there looking at, okay, if I don't do it, I don't have money. Can't pay rent.
1: Yeah, yeah.
0: They're very important.
1: Yeah, yeah.
0: But eventually, after going through that process, which was very difficult, I came to the conclusion that I cannot. Mm-hmm. It's not what I believe in.
1: Mm-hmm.
0: I cannot, and therefore I cannot do it. The things I do have to glorify God, and this definitely does not.
1: I love that you do not compromise. And some of us, we get, because of desperation, as you mentioned, we do things that we are not supposed to. And as we were talking about earlier, sometimes when people pressure us, we tend to, you know, give in quickly. But I'm happy for you. And I hope those who are listening understand that as a Christian, you should not compromise, no matter how little it is. Oh, just take this little bribe. Just do this thing on the hand, whatever, whatever. God is not glorified in that. You know,
0: yes.
1: So in your work, Vince, why is planning before building so important as a web developer?
0: As a web developer, listen, this is not even as a web developer.
1: Oh, generally, in life, generally, correct. Yeah,
0: in life. How do I think of? You know, the Bible says you should count the cost before you build.
1: Of course, yeah.
0: And when it comes to where we'll use the web developer platform. Everything needs to be accounted for. You have to make a plan before you decide, because that's how we'll say, oh, we're going to make this simple app.
1: Mm-hmm.
0: And now you have, then somebody will be like, hey, we're going to add this feature. Oh, I saw this person have it, so we add this, and we add this, and we add this. And then 12 months later, you're still adding, and you're never finished.
1: Mm-hmm. Mm-hmm.
0: It's important that you plan every step, not just to have a start and a finish, but also to know, okay, we're going to do step one, step two, step three. And also, is it feasible? Is it possible? The person has budget for one thing.
1: Mm-hmm.
0: But they're asking you, if you don't plan it out, you don't know if that budget is going to carry you all the
1: way. Right, right.
0: You don't know if you can sustain it.
1: Mm-hmm.
0: It's better you plan so you don't start and stop incomplete, you know?
1: Yes, definitely. Now, what advice would you give to a young person who's interested in technology? School is closed. A lot of them are home. Some of them are not in summer school. They're not doing anything. What advice would you give to them if they're interested? And can you direct them to the right resources and probably platforms available in Guyana that they can tap into? Or maybe if you have help that you can assist, how can you get them involved?
0: Definitely, definitely. Well, first and foremost, let's start at the bottom. If you want to get into technology, just do it. The way things are going, you got to get into it.
1: Mm-hmm.
0: Even you.
1: Mm-hmm.
0: I'm looking at you here. This is a lot going on.
1: Yeah, yeah.
0: If I didn't know any better, I'd say, you're the tech genius in this place.
1: I try it.
0: But get into it. It doesn't matter how little. And you start with the first place, YouTube.
1: Mm-hmm, mm-hmm.
0: If you want to get some more formal training, there are different platforms here in Guyana. There is the Goal Scholarship Program, which is free, by the way. A lot of people should take that up. Just goal.edu.gy.
1: Mm-hmm.
0: Go to that website. There are hundreds of courses available for free. You just have to apply, fill out a form, and then wait for them to reply to you. And the good thing is, once you finish that, you get a certificate which says you're qualified to do this.
1: Mm-hmm.
0: So if you want to get into it for fun, start on YouTube.
1: Mm-hmm.
0: Build something. And it's like you were saying earlier, you didn't know where to start or what to do, right?
1: Mm-hmm.
0: You get bored when it comes to building these textbook things. Just find something you want to build. Oh, I want an app on my phone that reminds me of something very specific and personal. Mm-hmm. You can go on YouTube and learn how to start making that. And just for the fact of making that simple project, you will learn so much. Mm-hmm. And you continue that way. And eventually somebody's going to call you like, hey, I want to make this. All right? Mm-hmm. So from the point of a web developer, you want to get into it. It's just making your ideals come to life and making other people's ideas come to life. And I would advise anybody to do it. Mm-hmm. We have technology. In my time, I say it like I'm old.
1: Maybe you are.
0: But in my time, we didn't have cell phones that can access all these different things now. Mm-hmm. I had a Nokia, is it 3310?
1: What?
0: It's a little Nokia black phone with a green screen. And if we want anything, we go to the library. I was asking somebody, you can still go to the library in this day and age, but nobody does. Mm-hmm. Everything is at your hand reach.
1: Yes.
0: If you have internet on your phone, mm-hmm. you have the world available. And if you don't have internet, there's Wi-Fi, GY. Mm-hmm. That's around Georgetown that gives you free internet. Mm-hmm. So you have all the accessibility to information to get you started. Mm-hmm. Oh, don't you can't say that, oh, I don't have computer. Because mm-hmm. you can do it on your phone. Mm-hmm. I was there at a program and I saw this girl teaching kids how to write programs on their phone. Even I was shocked. Like, you can write programs on your phone now.
1: Wow.
0: And I went and I was like, yeah. Mm-hmm. It's giving you everything you can do on a computer. You have a tablet, mm-hmm. computer. And nowadays, all children have tablets, apparently. Mm-hmm. Mm-hmm. So, just go for it.
1: Just go for it. Now, with the introduction to AI, let's talk about that briefly. Do you think it's good or bad?
0: Well, for me personally, I think it's a good. Mm-hmm. And it's here to stay. Mm-hmm. Whether we like it, we don't like it, it's here to stay. Mm-hmm. And for me, it's just a tool. Everybody else. Just something we use to get something done. Mm-hmm. Of course, I know a lot of people, I don't know if you're one, are you one, that uses AI for everything, or we do it the old school way.
1: No. There is a balance. There is a balance.
0: Mm-hmm. But I know people that use it for everything.
1: Yeah.
0: They need to write a paper. Write this paper. Yeah. That's not good. You're making AI a crutch. Mm-hmm. And when that, let's say, as we say earlier, we lose connection, mm-hmm. you can't mm-hmm. function.
1: Of course.
0: It's not good.
1: In the ministry I'm in, definitely I can't lose the focus or the connection. But, you know, like you mentioned, a lot of people have been so dependent on it. And if you're listening to certain conversation or speeches, the fact that they're literally just repeating what was said, it makes me, you know, question that person.
0: Mm-hmm. And especially in ministry, do you know there's some ministers that use AI to write their sermons?
1: Nothing. Listen, there is, like I said, there is a balance. Let's say if you have an idea, you can use AI to enhance it. But I understand what you're saying. And yes, they do. But I don't support that. Yeah. You know, so Vince, should we take some calls from people who might have questions with regards to, first of all, tell us how they can tell them or all of us how we can contact you, your phone number, exactly where you're located, your socials. So if people have any questions or they'd like to get their business up and running, let us know how we can get to you.
0: Oh, yeah. Hey, so you can get to us on all our social medias. It's just Van Hoyt, so VanHoyte. You search that online, put it in Google, and you'll find all our social medias. So we're on everything, Instagram, TikTok, Twitter, Reddit, Facebook, you name it, we're there. Feel free to DM us. Feel free to WhatsApp us. And if you want to if you call us, number is 676-1318. So even if you want to get your business, if you've been thinking about getting a website, give us a call. If you're not sure if you need it, give us a call. Hey, we are here to talk about, we want to talk to you. And we're here to talk to you about anything. So even if you just want to call us and say hi, give us a shout.
1: What's the phone number we're calling?
0: 676-1318.
1: 676-1318. Mm-hmm. So we'll chat with Vince a little more after this song, and you can call to ask any questions that you might have or regarding the the segment earlier. Have you ever prayed for direction and clearly seen God answer? You can share a moment like that. What helps you recognize God's voice? What decisions are you trusting God with today? Those are three things that you can share with us, or maybe you have a question for Vince. He'll be here. So the numbers to call are 225-8097 or 225

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That's 225-8097 or 225-8098. If you have a question, if you'd like to chat, please call. We're here. I'm going to ask you three questions also for phone cards or credit or CIP. What did this call it now, Vince? Top up. Right. So I'm going to ask three questions after we got like about two calls. We have about two calls. Have you ever prayed for direction and clearly seen God's work? God answer. What helps you recognize God's voice? What decisions are you trusting God for? Immediately after this song from Positive.

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You can ask Vince a question, or you can tell us, have you ever prayed for a direction and clearly seen God answer? What helps you recognize God's voice? What decisions are you trusting God with today? If you're on the chats, Facebook or TikTok, you could probably ask your questions there, or

0: morning. Thank you for calling.
1: Good morning, dear.
0: Hi, how are you?
1: I'm good.
0: Good to hear. Thanks for calling. How can we help? Do you have a question or would you like to add to the chat and share with us? Have you ever prayed for direction and clearly seen God answer?
1: Yeah, every day I pray for direction.
0: Mm-hmm.
1: And he's always answering me. Sometimes not quickly, but slowly in his own time when I need, you know, when I need to be there. He always helps me.
0: That's good to hear. Thank you so much for calling. How was your weekend? Was it good?
1: Yeah, it was good.
0: Awesome. Thank you so much for sharing. Have a good day.
1: You too.
0: Bye-bye. 225-8097 or 225-8098. I'll take just one more person. If you have a question for Vince, or you can share with us, what helps you recognize God's voice? Is it prayer? Is it Bible reading? Is it going to church? Is it other people? Share with us.

0: If you're celebrating your birthday, happy, happy birthday to you. If you're celebrating an anniversary, happy anniversary. I'd like to say a special good morning to those who are on Facebook and TikTok. Thank you so much for joining. A special shout out to my friend Luke Passad, who is in Guyana on vacation. He's leaving soon. I hope you're enjoying your time here. Happy, happy birthday once again if you're celebrating your birthday, and I hope that God will continue to bless you. Thanks to those who listen, thanks to those who pray for this ministry, and of course, thanks to those who partner with me in what God is doing. If this is your first time listening, welcome, welcome to Hopeful Harmonies. Thank you for letting this be a part of your Monday. Now to wrap up, first of all, thank you so much, Vince, for being with us in studios. Tell us your contact quickly and how people can contact you.
1: Oh yeah,
0: on your socials.
1: Thank you for having me with you today. It's a very enjoyable time. So if you want to get in touch with me, you can reach out to 676-1318, and you can search for us on social, Van Hoyt. That's it, V-A-N-H-O-Y-T.

0: Vince Oyte.
1: All right. Thank you so much, Vince. As we close today's program, remember this. Not every opportunity is an assignment from God. Not every door is meant to be opened. But before you move, listen. Before you decide, pray. Before you speak, seek His wisdom. Because when God is leading you, you can walk forward with confidence and boldness and the ability to know that, hey, I am a winner, I am an overcomer, and I can do all things through Christ who gives me strength. So dear God, thank you for reminding us that you still guide your children. Teach us to slow down and trust your timing and listen to your voice above every distraction. Give us wisdom for every decision we face this week and help us to obey you with willing hearts. 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To you be all glory, honor, and praise. Bless every listener and their family and keep us covered under your precious blood. In Jesus' name, amen. All right, thank you all so much for joining. Have a blessed week. Next week, my senior pastor should be here or a representative from Lusignan Assembly of God Church, and they'll be talking about when you don't know what to do, what response will you give? Thanks for joining. Have a blessed day. Take care. Until next week.

In Guyana and across Eastern Caribbean, the time is 11 hours to top of the morning to you. Welcome to Matai's Food Corner on NTN. This is 89.1 FM. My name is Veronica. I'm with you until 11 hours 30. 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We're going to be talking about it early, celebrating the remarkable health benefits packed into this versatile leafy green. From boosting bone health to lowering cancer risk, spinach offers a powerful nutritional punch. 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

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Spinach Day is coming up. You can find spinach, not just the variety of spinach that is available in Guyana and the Caribbean, which is technically Kalalu or Baji that we know, that it's known as, but spinach is of a thinner quality and cooks much faster. You can find spinach at Matai's The Food Market at 13 to 15A Water in Hope Street, Georgetown. But before we get to the nutritional value of spinach and the best ways in which you can consume spinach, let's talk a little bit about the history of fresh spinach. Spinach is said to have originated in Persia, and it was later brought to India and China via Nepal in 647 AD. Known as Persian green in China, spinach was then introduced to Sistan. But before we get to the nutritional value of spinach and the best ways in which you can consume spinach, let's talk a little bit about the history of fresh spinach. Spinach is said to have originated in Persia, and it was later brought to India and China via Nepal in 647 AD. Known as Persian green in China, spinach was then

consumption due to the theme of Popeye. You know the cartoon character Popeye, where he had to eat spinach and he got muscles and he had olive there? Yep, true story. Spinach has three main types. There's the flat, leaf, and savory. The flat leaf spinach or smooth leaf spinach features flat and smooth leaves, hence the name. This type is typically grown for freezing and canning. It grows faster and yields more, and it's easier to clean. On the other hand, the savory type with curly or crinkly leaves is preferred for the use of homemade garden and fresh market. It usually looks and tastes better and keeps for longer than the flat leaf. Besides, it is less oxalic. It contains less oxalic acid than the flat leaf. And then, of course, there's also the semi-savory type spinach that leaves, the leaves are partially curly and crinkly. Spinach is rich in nutrients, whether it's cooked raw or If you consume raw spinach, you will likely absorb more folate, niacin, potassium, riboflavin, and vitamin C. Raw spinach is packed with fiber and water. And since raw spinach is quite flavorless, it is easier to blend it with smoothies. So there you go. That's some quick fun facts about spinach. Here's some Spinach Day activities that you can try. Enjoy some raw spinach, whether it's made into a salad, a smoothie, or juice. Raw spinach will give you nothing but nutrients. So treat yourself to a spinach-based food and drink to celebrate the day. Spread the word about spinach. If you know someone in your life that does not like to eat a lot of vegetables, especially dark and leafy vegetables, maybe you can try to make a salad and share with them. Consuming raw spinach, it's time for you to try different recipes on this day. If you already like to consume raw spinach, you can try some shrimp and avocado spinach salad, apple spinach salad, sweet and savory spinach salad. Just get creative in the kitchen, okay? So here are some of the best nutrients or the nutritional value of spinach. First off, spinach contains 3.5 ounces or 100 grams of raw spinach includes 23 calories. It is 91% water, 2.9 grams of protein, 3.6 grams of carbs, 0.4 grams sugars, 2.2 grams of fiber, and 0.4 grams of fat. Most of the carbs in spinach consist of fibers, which is incredibly healthy. Spinach also contains small amounts of sugar, mostly in the form of glucose and fructose. Spinach is high in insoluble fiber, which may boost your health in several ways. It can help to chalk up stool and food passes through your digestive system faster or with ease. This will help to prevent constipation. Spinach is an excellent source of many vitamins and minerals, including vitamin A, vitamin C, vitamin K1, folic acid, iron, and calcium. Spinach also contains several other vitamins and minerals, including potassium, magnesium, vitamins B6, B9, and vitamin E. Spinach contains several plant compounds as well. Spinach is extremely healthy and it is linked to numerous health benefits. It has been shown to improve oxidative stress, eye health, and blood pressure. Free radicals are byproducts of metabolism. They can cause oxidative stress, which triggers accelerated aging and increases your risk of cancer and diabetes. However, spinach contains antioxidants, which can help to fight oxidative stress and help to reduce the damage that it causes. For your eye health, spinach is rich in a carotenoid responsible for color in some vegetables. Now, the human eye also contains high qualities of these pigments, which protect your eye from damage caused by sunlight. As it relates to cancer prevention, spinach contains two components, that's MGDG and SQDG, which may slow down cancer growth. As it relates to your blood pressure now, spinach contains high amounts of nitrates, which have been shown to help moderate your blood pressure levels and decrease your risk of heart disease. But of course, if you have been diagnosed with high blood pressure, low blood pressure, any kind of blood pressure issue, before you start to consume anything that you've not done before, please speak with your doctor and please use your medication as directed by your physician. This program is solely for educational purposes, but you know, the more you know. So spinach has a host of benefits. It may help to reduce oxidative stress, promote eye health, fight cancer, and regulate blood pressure. Now, there are some potential downsides.

That's with anything. While spinach is generally considered very healthy, it can cause adverse effects in some individuals. For example, if you have kidney stones are caused by acid and mineral salt buildup. The most common variety is calcium stones, which consist of calcium oxalate. Spinach is both high in calcium and oxalates. So people who are at a high risk of developing kidney stones, meaning that if kidney stones runs in your family, meaning that you have a family history of it, if you consume a diet that is high in mineral salts and other byproducts of same, then you should speak to your doctor, lower your consumption of spinach, especially if you are at risk of developing kidney stones. So always speak with your doctor or your primary healthcare provider or your dietitian, okay? As it relates to blood clotting now, spinach is high in vitamin K1, which serves several functions in your body, but is best known for its role in blood clotting. As such, it could interfere with blood thinning medication. So if you're on blood thinning medication, speak with your doctor. People who are taking blood thinners, such as warfarin, should consult their healthcare practitioner before eating large amounts of spinach. The bottom line is that spinach is a nutritious leafy green. This vegetable has been shown to have many health benefits in many ways. If you're interested in its health boosting potential, spinach is an easy food to add to your diet. But of course, if you have any contraindicating underlying conditions, speak with your doctor. Stay tuned in. I'll tell you some of the best ways in which you can incorporate spinach. Convince you to head down there to Matai's and pick up some spinach. As we're going to be celebrating Spinach Day on the 16th of July. By the way, you're tuned in to Matai's Food Corner. This is NTN Radio. 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Like and follow them on Facebook. If you're a parent right now and you're locked in, wondering what to do for lunch for the children, might I suggest you head down there to Matai's and treat them to some of the items in the frozen food aisle. You can get meals that you just need to heat up. You can get frozen desserts, something sweet to treat your children to a nice lunchtime situation. It is now 11 hours 22. Got time for some more musical selections. Stay with me here on Matai's Food Corner. I'll tell you about the ways in which you can incorporate, or the best ways, rather, in which you can incorporate spinach into your diet.

0: knew it.
1: Thank you for staying with us on Matai's Food Corner. Let's take a look at all of the ways, or the best ways, in which you can include some spinach in your diet. We've got lightly sautéed, which is the flavor booster. Sautéing spinach is one of the healthiest methods because this adds fat, while the added fat helps your body to absorb fat-soluble compounds like carotenoids. The method is simple. Heat some olive oil, add a little butter in a pan over medium heat. Add garlic and then toss in some fresh baby spinach. Cover for about 2 to 3 minutes until the leaves wilt a little bit, and then toss with some salt and a squeeze of lemon or grated Parmesan. All of the items to make this lightly sautéed spinach meal can be picked up at Matai's at 13 to 15A Water and Hope Street, Georgetown. Up next, we've got the blended. If you want to sneak some extra greens into your diet without tasting them, blend this spinach is your best option. All you need is to throw a handful of raw baby spinach and some fresh fruits with bananas, berries, or Greek yogurt. The fruit perfectly masks the earthy flavor of the spinach, and the spinach gives you a beautiful green color. Up next, you can just have it raw, which is the nutrient powerhouse. Eating fresh spinach raw allows you to consume it without losing any soluble, water-soluble vitamins, that is. 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That sounds like an excellent option. Or you don't even have to swap out one for the other. You can just add your lettuce and spinach, because why not? You can find all of this at Matai's. Whether you plan on having, they have the outer, the pita bread for the wraps, and so on. And you can even try it in your wilted hot dishes. This is the inconspicuous option. Spinach has a mild flavor that blends perfectly into hot, savory meals without ever overpowering the other ingredients. For eggs, you can toss a handful of spinach into your scrambled eggs, into your frittatas, or even into your omelets. Make sure that if you're using this, you have to use the baby spinach. Don't use callaloo, because if you put too much of the callaloo, you have to cook it for a longer time. And the taste of the callaloo in the egg is just one of them is going to overpower. It's not going to work really well. You can even have it in your soups and pastas. Stir in some fresh spinach into your boiling soups, pasta sauces, or curries right at the end. Make sure you don't overcook it, okay? So there you go. Some easy and fun ways in which you can incorporate spinach into your diet to make sure that you get maximum value for your money, and of course for the nutritional value of spinach. Be sure to check out Matai's at 13 to 15A Water and Hope Street, Georgetown, to get all of the ingredients that you need to have spinach your way. Thanks for tuning in. I hope you learned something about spinach today and you're encouraged to add some spinach in one way or another into your day-to-day eating activities. 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And don't forget to take advantage of the fact that if you're ever strapped for time, you can give them a call and they'll have your items packaged for delivery. Thanks for tuning in. I hope that you'll join me again tomorrow, same time, same channel, well, same station, for more Matai's Food Corner content. Until then, I have been your host, Veronica, wishing you a marvelous Monday and a productive week. Bye-bye, everybody.
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0: Blessing, good day to you, Guyana. May the God of the Bible bless your life abundantly. Welcome to our program today, Less Talk and More Power, brought to you by the Universal Church of the Kingdom of God. The hour now is 11 hours 35. We are going to be with you until 12:30 sharp, bringing to you nothing else but the good news, and also reviving your hope that your life can be transformed no matter who you are, no matter your religious background, no matter how far you have reached. Until now, there is a way out. So you can lift up your head, you can smile again, you can have your joy again, you can have peace in your life. All depends on you. Today we'll be giving to you this opportunity to turn your entire life around. You are going to hear real life stories of people who one day was at the bottom of the pit, was at death's door, was left without option, but God made a way where there seems to be no way in their lives. Let's start by listening to the testimony of Ms. Teresa. We'll be right back with all of you.
1: My name is Teresa Winter. Before coming to the Universal Church, my life was in a mess. It was very, very disturbed in the past. I was diagnosed with heart cancer. I did heart surgery in the hospital in a time of March month. And after doing the heart surgery, the doctor that did my heart surgery said it went well. Everything went well. As time passed, my sickness got worse. That the doctors did not know what was going on with my sickness. It just was being more and more on my health. I was in the bed waiting to get discharged, but did not get discharged. Why? Because my sickness got more and more worse. The things that came to my mind was, no, I cannot make it anymore. My husband was visiting me and encouraging me and say, yes, you could make it, you could make it. At time, and I said, no. I told my husband to come to visit me no more. I cannot make it. It's better I die. That was the thoughts came to my mind when I was on the bed. As time passed, my husband was getting so frustrated with me being in the hospital, my children being home, and he went through depression that he started to drink. He didn't know what more to do. That time came when the doctors told my husband, My health is very complicated. It's very complicated. Only God could do what he has to do. We can't do anything anymore. During the time of my time in hospital, my husband used my business money or our business money to buy medications for me. The medications that was one of the most expensive is a bag of milk that worth $6,000. But I could not eat, I could not drink, nothing, not even water. The tube that used to go along with the milk, every time the milk finished, is another sack. And that was the most expensive thing that I used to live on in the hospital. I would say approximately 1 million. It's over 1 million. Just on medications, not talking about side what my husband use, just medication was over 1 million. So the doctors invited my husband to bring my children to see me for the last. My husband did. He bring my children. I did not know anything, but the children came to visit me. His sister invited him to the Universal Church, and he decided now to say yes, to go to the church, to listen to the pastor, seek for advice from the pastor. The pastor advised him to come to church, use his feet, receive the blessed water, used it with faith, and he did it. Received the oil. He did it as the pastor gave instructions. While I was on life support now, my husband bring the water. I was on dying bed. He said, "This water is from the Universal Church. You always wanted this blessed water. You always wanted this church." I feel happy. I feel that, yes, this is it. And I drank it. After getting discharged from the ICU to another room, I feel my life was regaining back. So after being discharged from the hospital, the day I got discharged, the doctors told me that I am a living miracle, because I was actually gone. They didn't know what more to do with me. I was gone. So after being discharged, I came home knowing that everything was done. My business run down and my life, like, now saying that, oh, I have to start back. But I continue with the faith that I used to watch the television. I continue watching the television program of the Universal Church. And I used to use the blessed water with glass. As the pastor or the bishop is preaching, I use my glass of water. I prayed with it. And that's where I got more faith to know that God do exist. Well, today I can say my life is transformed. My family is transformed. I was baptized. I made my choice that, knowing that I want to be saved more and to save souls, I had to baptize today. My family, my husband, my children are all in the Universal Church. Today my life is changed. My financial is blessed. And I am healed. I feel I'm real blessed. Because why? Now I know that there is a living God that is working in my life. And as how he is working in my life and my family life, he could also work in yours also. It's just we have to have faith and come to the Universal Church. Try the Universal Church. Come, bring your family and see that God do exist.
2: Kin family. Our dad used to abuse us. My mom leave the home, leave me and my two sisters. And at that time, we had nowhere to go. So our best choice was to go at the seawall and kill ourselves. Because we had no family. We had nothing. So after that, we end up and we find a place. We rent it. It was like, you will be sleeping and rain falling and water will be dripping on us. But we couldn't have done anything better. So a day, my mom was in town and a pastor invited her to come at the church. And she come at the church, she come home. She invited us as well to come at the church. We come. I saw the pastors, them speaking about tithes. And I wanted to try it. No one forced me. I wanted to try it. I wanted to be on the altar as I am today, giving my testimony about how God helped me and my family. I used the water. I learned about tithes, how powerful tithes is. Today, we have no suicidal thoughts. I have my own business.
3: Did you ever try to kill yourself or just...
2: Yeah, I tried to kill myself many times. I can remember a time we were coming to church. I was driving and I pulled the steering to the river, but my steering eventually pulled back. I always tried to kill myself while driving.
3: Because of the problems. You thought that by killing yourself, your life would change.
2: That will solve everything. I wouldn't have nothing to worry about.
3: But when you became a faithful to God, faithful tithe, put God first, that desire didn't come anymore.
2: No, I used to criticize tithes. I never believed in it. I used to criticize it. And 2019, I was in OER service. And I determined by my faith that a new start will begin for me. I determined my home, my business, 2019. And 2020, the ending of the year, we moved into our own house. I achieved another car. and I achieve my business. My family is blessed. We no longer try to kill ourselves. We most try to help others.
3: So, no pastor, no one forced you to become a tither.
2: No one forced me to become a tither. I forced myself. I used to be ashamed of the church. When the first started to come, my friends would say, yo, the church have snake, the church this church stuff. I was like, okay, one day I will have you here with me. I see several of them right now with me here.
3: Because they saw blessings in your life. On those days, they knew you were going to the church, but they made that question, where is your God? No more suicide?
2: No more suicidal thoughts.
3: No more misery?
2: No more misery.
3: So God has blessed your business. You have a business.
2: Now I have a flourishing workshop. I have a wonderful business. I have a great income. My life is blessed. My family is blessed. And I have nothing to worry about.
3: You have money, you have house, you have bikes, you have cars. We understand. What about inside of you? There is peace, or you are that person that, something's missing.
2: I am free of all suicidal thoughts. I am free of all misery. I'm happy. I'm a happy, happy soul. I just can't explain.
3: Your faith has blessed you.

Welcome back, Guyana. There you heard these two powerful testimonies, what God have done in the lives of these people. And today, their life is a living example of faith. When a person puts their trust, their faith in God, the outcome of it. I'm going to open up our lines here in the studio so that our counselors may have full access to your prayer request to place it in our prayer book so that we may be in special prayers on your behalf. At exactly 12 noon sharp, we are going to be saying a special prayer for all of you. Therefore, stay tuned, call a friend, call a family member that you know is in need of help, that is in need of an urgent answer, a miracle in their lives, and tell them now to tune in for the 12 noon prayer. Our number here in the studio is 225-80-97 or 225-80-98.

0: Wherever you are listening from now, either you are coming from work or you are going to work, you are on your taxi heading to your destination in a minibus or at work now in your office, at home listening, wherever you are listening from, may the God of the Bible bless your life abundantly. Let's listen to this wonderful song together. We'll be right back with all of you.
1: I was praying for a miracle.

Nazima Pasad. I was a victim of depression. I was in a relationship for 5 years, and then I get to find out that the person had someone else. Because of this situation, I started to drink alcohol, and I go out with friends, and when I come back, I feel lonely. I had no peace inside of me. And at one time, I even go in a car, and while the car was driving speed, I jump out of the car. I was trying to find happiness, but I could not find it. So I say the best way is to jump out the car and kill myself. One day I was walking on the road, and I saw a group of people. And when I said I'm gonna see what they're sharing or anything, right? So when I reached closer, it was a pamphlet, and I collect it, and it was inviting me to the church the very next day, because I want the peace, you know, I want some solution. So I go to the church the very next day. That is when I reach in the church, I learn to use my faith, chain a prayer card, I do campaign, the fasting of Daniel, and it helped me. Today, after coming to the Universal Church, I learned how to defeat my depression. Today, I'm a different person. I no longer suffer from depression. I have peace inside of me since I received the Holy Spirit. Today made 2 years since I'm free from my depression. I'm a happy person now. I know there are many people suffering from depression out there that want to commit suicide, that think they are not worthy. But I know that when you come to the church, there is something God can do for you and help you. Because the peace that I have, I want you out there to have this peace. So I'm encouraging you to come out, give your life to God, because that's the only way we can make it.

My father was addicted to alcohol, and every time he drinks, he used to throw words on us. Like, if me and my mommy alone at home, if daddy gone in the bush, if me and my mommy alone at home, I feel comfortable. But the minute I see daddy coming, a fear grow inside. There was one time I remember my father get into argument with my mom, and he ended up putting us out of the house, and we had to sleep outside during that whole night. Me, my mom, and my little sister. I suffer from depression for 20 years because of my parents' ups and downs. My father used to curse my mother a lot, and due to that, I used to feel like running away and leave everyone. I thought that I would be happy when I leave them. But same goes. Even though I'm away from them, I was never happy. I was invited to the Universal Church by a pastor. And there is where I learned, as I entered the church, I learned how to join the chain of prayer. And I also learned how to overcome depression. One day I was walking on the road, and I was invited by a pastor, and I accept the invitation. I learned about the chain of prayer without breaking it, and I learned how to become stronger by using my faith. During the time when I was in the Universal Church, attending meetings, chain of prayer after chain of prayer, there comes the fast of Daniel. Due to my perseverance, I was able to defeat my depression. Today, I am no longer depressed. I am free from depression, and I am happy. My advice to those who are watching my testimony right now is go to the nearest Universal Church. That is where I found my help, and for sure, you will find your help right there.

0: No place can bring rest. You may even change your environment and your routine, but your troubled mind goes with you. Even when there is no noise on the outside, there is no tranquility within. And at night, the lights go out, but the thoughts do not.
1: I had depression for 2 years.
0: Many times that even your pillow can bring a moment of peace. The mind is one of the main entry points for evil into a person's life.
2: It's in their minds that I speak, that I act like they do.
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2: If I control the mind, I control the whole body.
0: This Friday, come to fight for your deliverance. You will receive the white point of light for the conquest of peace.
1: 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Right away, when the pastor prayed for me, he prayed for me like 3 minutes.
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1: Yes, Bishop.
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4: That's right, Guyana. 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

That one now is 12 noon sharp. We are going to be doing a special prayer together with all of you. I'd like to invite and encourage you to take your glass, your bottle of water, for us to make this special prayer on your behalf.

In our busy lives, finding a moment for prayer can be challenging, but it's essential to nourish your soul. So prepare your glass of water and gather together with your family, because we will bless this water, and through faith, you will experience the power of God, blessing your life.

My Lord and Father, in the name of your Son, Jesus Christ, I pray and I ask you now that you may shine your light, O Father. Let there be light in the life of this person that is praying together with me now, is believing for an extraordinary miracle in their lives. This person who have tried everything, who have been turned down, who have been rejected, I pray that your power touch their lives at this very moment. This I determine, declare, my God, in the name of Jesus Christ. Let your power, my God, be manifested and materialized in this life to bring the effective change, to remove the heavy loads, to remove the burdens, the frustrations, and the depression in the life of this person. Because we believe that you can do what no one else is able to do in the life of this person. In the name of Jesus. Therefore, I bless and consecrate your water now, that when you drink from it, you may experience the greatness of the living God by faith. And those who believe say, Amen. Drink now of your water and be blessed by faith.

0: virus.
1: What was the problem you faced, Miss Antoine?
0: I was sick. Like 3 years I was sick. And I went to the doctor. And the only thing they say I have is pressure. And I have pain all over my body. But, you know, I come to Tong. I was living in the Northwest. And then I come to Tong. And I see the on the television, the church, pastor was praying, and that time I was so sick, I cannot do nothing for myself. I tell my children, I say, I'm going to die because I can't do nothing for myself. And the doctor gave me a set of tablet for drink, look, tablet like so. Yeah, I began to drink the tablet. No use, no use. Nothing would help me. I don't know if the pressure go down or gone up or how, but I drink tablet and it didn't help me. And then I said, look, I serve in a living God. Yeah. And what I could do with this tablet, it making me get more sick. I gonna die. And you know, I see that when I come to Tong, I see the television and I see the pastor was praying. And he said, like, get a glass of water and put it near the television and put your hand to the television, put your hand to the glass of water. I do it. And from that time, I begin to get deliverance. I drink that water and I vomit up in the bathroom. I crawl and I go into the bathroom. I vomit. I begin to feel a little, like if I got a little life. Yeah, and then I come back and I said, I ain't drinking this tablet. No more going to church and I going to serve the Lord wholeheartedly. And from that day, I never drink a tablet anymore for pressure or for pain or whatever. I began to serve the Lord. I come here and I join the, after I don't get deliverance, I join the chain of prayer. And I began to come and I saw, up to now, I am alive.
1: Today you are free, you healed, you're strong.
0: I am strong.
1: Amen.
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3: Have you ever felt trapped in a situation with no way out? Like everywhere you go and everything you try, nothing seems to work. There are moments when life feels like a horrible pit, a place filled with pain, disappointment, fear, and uncertainty. No matter how hard you try, it feels as if you are stuck and unable to move forward. Perhaps you're carrying emotional wounds that no one knows about. But God has not forgotten you. As it is written, He also brought me out of a horrible pit, out of the miry clay, and set my feet upon a rock and established my steps. He can take you out of the pit that life's problems have landed you in. Friday of the Point of Light. 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What seems impossible today can become a testimony tomorrow. Come as you are and take the first step towards a new beginning. You can also WhatsApp Bishop Flavio on 615-4511 at 162 Charlotte and Wellington Streets or at the nearest Universal branch.

0: miracles.
1: I had cervical cancer. I went to many hospitals. I took the bottle of Kero and I drank the Kero.
0: Blessed water.
1: If it was not for that TV program, I should have been dead. I was going through spiritual attack. I had breathing problem, cervical cancer. Evil spirit that used to come and sleep with me at night. I was so depressed, frustrated, that one day I took the bottle of Kero with my baby in my hand and I drank the Kero. When the evil spirit comes and the evil spirit sleep with me, when I got up in the morning, I would feel so weak. I used to get so angry at every little thing. As soon as anybody say anything to me, I would just like yay at them. Even if it is something good they're saying to me, I would just yay at them all the time. I went so far that something used to tell me to hit my big daughter in her head and kill her. I could remember one night I took a guava wood and I hit her in her head and she started to like startle. And I went inside, it's like, I don't even care what happened to her. Her foster father came out and he said, what is wrong with you? What is going on with you? And I went to bed, didn't even look at her. Because of the depression, then I had cervical cancer. I went to many hospitals. They said that I have to undergo surgery. And I did not allow them to operate on me because they said that they did not give blood. So I came from there. After using a medication, it's not working, I decided to go to Georgetown Hospital. I went there for a while. They even told me to use molasses because after I was bleeding and I started to get weak, they told me to use molasses every morning. Still, that was not working. One day I turned on the TV and I saw the program, the church program. The pastor was talking, he was showing people giving testimony, get delivered from different spiritual attack, different sickness and so forth. And at the end of the program, he said to get a glass of water so that he would bless it and he would drink the water. I blessed my water and I drank my water, and that night I slept well. That was a Wednesday I looked at the TV program, and the Friday I decided to go to the church. And when I got there, I explained to the pastor my situation. Then he told me about the chain of prayers, and I started to go Monday, Wednesday, and Friday, Sunday too. And then I started to see improvement. I started to sleep well at night. Then

the bleeding problem stopped, but I was still getting the biting inside of my tummy. And when I had to go for my next examination, I asked the pastor to please pray for me so that when I go back for my next examination, they would see no trace of no cancer inside of my belly. And when they examined me, they was amazing. They wanted to know, what did I use? Because it was not seen anything. They sent me back to Dubai, all the tests, and everything was negative. If it was not for that TB program, I should have been there.

My father was addicted to alcohol, and every time he drinks, he used to throw words on us. Like, if me and my mommy alone at home, if daddy gone in the bush, if me and my mommy alone at home, I feel comfortable. But the minute I see daddy coming, a fear grow inside. There was one time I remember my father get into argument with my mom, and he ended up putting us out of the house, and we had to sleep outside during that whole night. Me, my mom, and my little sister. I suffer from depression for 20 years because of my parents' ups and downs. My father used to curse my mother a lot, and due to that, I used to feel like running away and leave everyone. I thought that I would be happy when I leave them. But same goes. Even though I'm away from them, I was never happy. I was invited to the Universal Church by a pastor. And there is where I learned, as I entered the church, I learned how to join the chain of prayer. And I also learned how to overcome depression. One day I was walking on the road, and I was invited by a pastor, and I accept the invitation. I learned about the chain of prayer without breaking it, and I learned how to become stronger by using my faith. During the time when I was in the Universal Church attending meetings, chain of prayer after chain of prayer, there comes the fast of Daniel. Due to my perseverance, I was able to defeat my depression. Today, I am no longer depressed. I am free from depression, and I am happy. My advice to those who are watching my testimony right now is go to the nearest Universal Church. That is where I found my help, and for sure, you will find your help right there.

And before coming to the Universal Church, I was going through a lot of depression. Depression, sleepless night, family problems, and anxiety.

0: The reason why I was going through this problem is because of the unfaithfulness of my spouse. After the separation of my ex-spouse, I started to go through a lot of depression because I had to take care of my kids, send them to school, provide everything for them. My depression was very bad because I couldn't sleep at night. I had to use sleeping tablets. I had to go to the doctor every month to take medication. Although I was going to the doctor, I didn't find any help in the doctor. The anxiety, I couldn't walk far distance. If I walk far distance, I start to feel like a vibration in my heart, and I thought it was a heart problem. Well, the sleepless night, sometimes I have to get a tablet. If I don't use the tablet, I can't sleep in the night. Because of this problem, I was going through weakness in my body. I used to feel weak. I used to get a lot of headache, pain in my head, numbness in my head. The lowest point in my life when I was very sick, I couldn't go out and work, and I couldn't provide for my children. The family problem came by the situation that I was going through because my family, when I in need of something, they had to help me, so it caused problems and argument in the family. Well, sometimes when I cannot provide, I feel that I'm not capable to take care of these children. That is why I feel that the problems came about when I have to go and ask, and I feel bad about it sometimes. Well, I heard about the church. I had a friend, and she used to come to the Universal Church, and she always told me about the church. So when I was going to the doctor, I told her, and then she invited me to the church. Because of my situation problem that I was going through, I decided to take a decision and come to the church because I wasn't getting help from nowhere. Well, when I came to the church, I spoke with the pastor, and he teach me to do a chain of prayer. And I keep doing the chain of prayer. On every day, from Monday to Sunday, I was there for 1 year in the church. Every day, I keep persevering. And I start to overcome where I start to sleep without using the sleeping tablets. I overcome the next one, the anxiety. And then I overcome the nervousness that I was going through this and the spiritual problem also. Well, I take part in the chain of prayer. I took part in the campaign and I keep persevering. And then I start to see a lot of changes inside of my health. I overcome every problem that I was going through. Anxiety, sleepless night, heart problem, whatever situation I think I had. I start to take the pictures of my family in the church and anoint it, and I start to pray for them. And eventually this situation, the family start united. We start stopped getting quarreling. Today, my life is transformed. Because I no longer get quarrel, I no longer get any family problem. Today I have my own business. Today I receive the Holy Spirit. My health, I no longer go to the doctor anymore for anything. I am healed from everything that I was going through. I have no more depression, no more anxiety, no more sleepless night. Those who are watching my testimony, I would like to advise you all there that whatever situation you're going through, come to the Universal Church and you will get help. Because the same thing God has done for me, He can do for you.
1: You can talk to the pastor live right now on 615-425-11.

My name is Nazima Passat. I was a victim of depression. I was in a relationship for 5 years, and then I get to find out that the person had someone else. Because of this situation, I started to drink alcohol, and I go out with friends, and when I come back, I feel lonely. I had no peace inside of me. And at one time, I even go in a car, and while the car was driving speed, I jump out of the car. I was trying to find happiness, but I could not find it. So I say the best way is to jump out of the car and kill myself. One day I was walking on the road, and I saw a group of people. And when I said I'm gonna see what they're sharing or anything, right? So when I reached closer, it was a pamphlet, and I collect it, and it was inviting me to the church the very next day, because I want the peace, you know, I want some solution. So I go to the church the very next day. That is when I reach in the church, I learn to use my faith, chain a prayer card, I do campaign, the fasting of Daniel, and it helped me. Today, after coming to the Universal Church, I learned how to defeat my depression. Today, I am a different person. I no longer suffer from depression. I have peace inside of me since I received the Holy Spirit. Today made 2 years since I'm free from my depression. I'm a happy person now. I know there are many people suffering from depression out there that want to commit suicide, that think they are not worthy. But I know that when you come to the church, there is something God can do for you and help you. Because the peace that I have, I want you out there to have this peace. So I'm encouraging you to come out, give your life to God, because that's the only way we can make it.

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1: With the news, I am Lizzie Yearwood. Good day. Gladwyn Dorwy, a 39-year-old resident of Pleasance, East Coast, Demerara, died early yesterday morning after an accident along Camp and Newmarket Streets, Georgetown. In a release, police headquarters said the accident involved a motor car driven by a 28-year-old female of South Cummingsburg, Georgetown, Dorwy's motorcycle, and another motorcycle used by a 27-year-old male of Sparendam, East Coast, Demerara. Based on initial inquiries, the motor car was proceeding east along Newmarket Street and upon approaching Camp Street, allegedly failed to stop at the stop sign before entering the intersection. The car then collided with the 27-year-old's motorcycle. The impact subsequently caused Dorwy, who was also proceeding north along Camp Street, to collide with the right front side of the motor car. As a result of the collision, both men were flung onto the roadway and sustained injuries to their bodies. They were taken to the Georgetown Public Hospital Corporation, where Dorwy was pronounced dead. The other motorcyclist remains a patient at the hospital. A breathalyzer test conducted on the driver of the motor car returned readings of 0.25 micrograms and 0.21 micrograms. The driver of the motor car is presently in police custody, assisting with investigations. Minister of Human Services and Social Security, Dr. Vindhya Prasad, on Friday officially launched the Certificate of Paraprofessional Social Services course in Madhya Region 8, describing the initiative as a transformative investment in people that will strengthen social services in Guyana's hinterland while creating meaningful employment opportunities for residents. Addressing the program's first cohort at the Madhya Primary School, Minister Prasad congratulated the participants for becoming the pioneers of an initiative designed to address the shortage of trained social workers in hinterland communities. The minister underscored the critical role social workers play in addressing child protection, family welfare, mental health, gender-based violence, and domestic violence, stressing that strengthening these services is essential to building safer and healthier communities. Kempton Forrester, 36, died on Saturday evening in an accident along the Dikindran Public Road, West Coast, Demerara. Forrester, a resident of the Dikindran Housing Scheme, was reportedly struck down by motor car number PSS3141, driven by a 20-year-old man as he was crossing the road at about 18:48 hours. Initial inquiries revealed that the motor car was exiting a supermarket parking lot and entering the Dikindran Public Road when it collided with the pedestrian, who was reportedly crossing the roadway from south to north. As a result of the collision, the pedestrian sustained injuries about his body. He was taken by the driver to the Dikindran Regional Hospital, where he was receiving medical treatment but later succumbed to his injuries. Further afield, the death toll from the two earthquakes that struck Venezuela on June 24 has risen to 4,333, National Assembly President Jorge Rodriguez told reporters on Saturday, announcing that the distribution of housing to those affected will begin soon. Meanwhile, 315 of the dead have not yet been identified, the official said. The official tally of the injured remain unchanged at 16,740, while 6,462 people have been rescued and about 17,000 have been left homeless. Rodriguez said Acting President Delcy Rodriguez will allocate the first 200 homes to those affected next week, but did not give any more details. And finally, U.S. and Iranian forces exchanged missile and drone attacks today and clashed over control of the Strait of Hormuz, casting doubt on the viability of an interim deal to halt their war and driving oil prices higher. After Iran's announcement of the Strait's closure over the weekend, U.S. President Donald Trump said today the United States would probably take over the waterway and should be reimbursed for controlling the vital shipping route. Iran's top joint military command swiftly rejected Trump's remarks, saying the United States had no role in determining the future of the Strait. You can get the latest news and sports at newsroom.gy. I'm Lindsay Yearwood. Thanks for listening.
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1: Saturday, July 25th, all roads lead to the Ramada Princess Poolside for Super League Bacchanal. 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And then, the King of Energy takes over the stage. K.I. and the band's Triveni. Also featuring Terry Godraj, Elsa Lisa, Emily Moore, the Super League Bacchanal, Ramada Princess Poolside, Providence East Bank.

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Welcome to another edition of the 3V's program, your afternoon destination for Vibe, Voice, and Vitality. 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I'm your host, Tisha Donobriga. Thank you for joining me on this beautiful afternoon in Georgetown, Guyana.

If you've missed me last week, I was unwell, but I'm back this week to brighten up your afternoon. And it is Monday, which means your vibe for today is strictly smooth, ground and soul music to help you ease into the work week. And we're going to set some tone with some great lineup for you in the soul genre to enjoy.

If you're now tuning in, this is a 3V's program where we bring you three exciting segments to vibe. Bringing to you today, Monday, July 13th. It's a soulful vibe today. And of course, we have our voice segment, followed by our vitality. So if you're tuning into the entertainment segment at this moment and you'd like to give a shout out to all those celebrating a birthday, anniversary, an achievement, feel free to head over to our WhatsApp chat at 655-0326. Join in, let me know what's happening at your end, what you did over the weekend.

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And everyone listening, whether locally, regionally, or internationally, I'd like to say good day to you. And I trust that you're having a productive day or evening, depending on your time zone. Because here at NTN, we reach a wide audience across the globe. Sugar and cream, your eggs are over easy. And we're in the seventh month of the year. It's July, and so many activities are happening, so many celebrations, so many accomplishments and achievements. Whatever you're doing, I trust that it's an enjoyable, well-planned and fun engagement.

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I trust that the soulful Monday vibes is setting your mood for a great evening.

I want to give a special shout out to Toastmaster Dulce Thomas, who celebrated her birthday yesterday. I want to wish you all the best, and I trust that you are enjoying continuous celebration into the new week. Happy birthday to you

If you're still tuning in, I want you to keep that dial locked in, because at around 3:20, we're going to be heading into our voice segment. That's where we provide you with the word for the afternoon. And we're going to be opening the lines this afternoon to hear from you, our listeners. And we're going to be touching on the next chapter. So don't go anywhere. Stay tuned.

Welcome back to the 3V's Hour. I'm your host, Tisha. Thank you for keeping it locked in. We are now into our voice segment. And this is where we bring you information and educational topics, where we open the lines for discussion, provide you with the word for the afternoon. And today, that word is... And it's actually a great word for Monday. It's intentionality. Intentionality. It is spelled I-N-T-E-N-T-I-O-N-A-L-I-T-Y. Intentionality. It is a noun. And its definition is the quality of mental states, such as thoughts, beliefs, desires that consist in their being directed toward or about something. More broadly, in everyday usage, the state of being deliberate, purposeful, or intentional in your actions. When used in a sentence, by scheduling your deep work blocks ahead of time, she approached her massive project with strict intentionality, rather than just reacting to notifications. So my 3V family,

Don't just drift through your Monday. Inject some intentionality into and make every move matter. Be intentional about today, about tomorrow, about the rest of the week.

And of course, today on The Voice, we're going to be talking about the next chapter. The lines are going to be open. Well, it is open now. But after I pose my questions to you, I'm going to be conducting two questions. And I would love to hear from our listeners to share your thoughts, your perspective, your opinions. And you can call the numbers, our local numbers, at 225-8097, 225-8098. And of course, we still have our WhatsApp chat for those who prefer to share their thoughts over at 655-0326. We would love to hear from you. And when we talk about the next chapter, and if you've been following the news over the weekend, I know we have some proud parents. And we're talking about those who would have completed their examinations and moving on to the next level.

And it's better every day throughout the years with someone by your side. And in doing so, we know that over the weekend, you know, it has been a historic few days for education sector. And the 2026 NGSA results dropped on Friday. And oh my God, you can talk about the record-breaking history. We saw an incredibly 20 students tying for the coveted top spot with perfect scores and massive improvements across the math and English language. Now, meanwhile, our older CXC students have wrapped up their grueling exams as well, and they are all catching their breath. So they've had a marathon, you know, they've run their marathon. So parents, family, neighbors, you've been the backbone of this journey as a community, working along with the teachers and so forth. Now, you've endured, some of you may have endured early mornings, late night study sessions and the pre-exam jitters right alongside them. And the dust is now settling, and I would love to hear from you. So I'm going to open up the lines, and I have two questions, two very simple questions. And of course, I would love to hear from you. I know some of you parents, if you're not, you should be. All parents should be proud of their children's accomplishment, the milestone that they have achieved. And the first question for the parents of our grade six hitters, that's those at the NGSA, the National Grade 6 Examination, who just got their placements. And for those with the teens wrapping up the CXC, how are you celebrating this milestone as a family to show that their hard work and sacrifices truly paid off? It's very simple. How have you celebrated, or how do you plan to celebrate their accomplishments after this exam? And if you haven't thought of it, this is an opportunity to get you thinking on how to show a little appreciation for your children. And the second question, the Education Minister Sonia Parag and President Ali both reminded us this weekend that one exam does not define your future, and it's just the starting line. As adults who have been through it, what is the number one piece of advice you want to give students as they transition into the next big chapter of their lives? What one piece of advice would you give to the students as they transition into the next big chapter of their lives? So how do you plan to celebrate the little one's achievement, or all those who would have sat an exam, achieve the milestone? How do you plan to celebrate that? And what one piece of advice would you give as they transition into the next chapter of their lives? You can answer both of them or pick one and call us 225-8097, 225-8098. I would love to hear from you.

It is now 3:30. My love too. And if you're now tuning in, you're listening to the 3V's program. I'm your host, Tisha. And we're on the voice segment where we're talking about the next chapter for those who saw the NGSA and CXE, and that's the Grade 6, the National Grade 6 Assessment. And those two questions are, how are you celebrating this milestone as a family to show them that their hard work and sacrifice has truly paid off? And the second question is, what one piece of advice you want to give these students as they transition into the next big chapter of their lives, especially for those who are now exiting the secondary level, they may be entering the tertiary, the workforce, and whatever they may plan to do with their time after, what is that one piece of advice you would give to them?

welcome back to the 3V's program. This is the voice segment, and we're talking about the next chapter for our NGSA and CXE, and even those who would have completed the CAPE. We can't forget those persons who sat the CAPE examination. So while our phone lines seem to be quiet this afternoon, I know some of you may be out celebrating or a little busy with work. Look at the stars now. Or you may be out with that little one celebrating their achievement. We've got tonight. Who needs tomorrow? So before we move into our vitality segment, let's wrap it up here a little bit with food for thought on those two questions. When it comes to celebrating, remember that it doesn't have to be a massive, expensive party. Sometimes the best way to reward a child's sacrifice is just a quiet family dinner where you look them in the eye and say, I saw how hard you worked, and I'm incredibly proud of you, no matter what. So it's the very little things that count. And while for some families, you may not have a lot to give, but that warm thought, that little chat with that child will do more than you can imagine. It will warm that child's heart to see how proud their parent or guardian or whomever you are in what relations you share with that child, they will see how proud you are of them. And if you can, maybe a little home-cooked food, a little treat. And for those who plan to celebrate it in a big way, I'm sure that child will appreciate it and you. And as for the advice moving forward, if there is one thing life teaches us as adults, it's that success isn't a straight line. So whether you've got your first choice school at the NGSA or you're waiting on your CXE results, this is just one single chapter in a very long, exciting book. And remember, your resilience, your character, and your willingness to keep learning are what truly define you. To all our students out there, congratulations to you. You made it across the finish line. And parents, take a deep breath. You did a phenomenal job guiding them through. Be proud of your efforts, both students and parents. And I want to wish all our students all the best in your next chapter. We're going to continue with the music, and when we come back, it's our vitality segment. And remember, during that segment, I always encourage you to grab a bottle or a cup of water, and let's keep the energy going. Stay tuned. This is the 3V's Hour.

0: who's that hero today? Is it that parent, that child, someone who inspire you? And you know you can't survive. We should always try to see the best in everyone. It is now 3:40. We're going to head into an ad break, and when we come back, it is that time for your vitality reset moment.
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love someone, it will all come back to you. You know that saying? If you love something, you have to let it go, and if it comes back, it's yours to keep. But if it doesn't, it was never meant for you. All right, you're locked into the 3Vs program, and this is your Vitality Reset segment for today, Monday, July 13. And our anchor word for today, just to remind our listeners, is intentionality. Now, when we think about vitality and energy, we often think about physical actions, running, eating greens, even drinking water, which I highly support. But true vitality actually starts right between your ears. It's about moving through your day by design rather than by default. Think about how most of us start our mornings. The alarm goes off. We grab our phones. Some of us even sleep with it. So it's as soon as the alarm goes off and we turn to the left or the right, it's there. It's next to us. And within 90 seconds, we are reacting to emails, news, and other people's priorities. Now, that's where the doom scrolling comes in. And by the time we put that phone down, our stress levels are already up, and we are playing the fence for the rest of the day. Now I want to ask you, is that living by reaction and it absolutely drains your mental battery? I'm going to admit, I used to sleep with my phone just under my pillow. And then I did some reflection, and I started putting my phone at a distance away from my brain. So that the first thing when I wake up, I'm not gonna be thinking about my phone. I'm gonna open my eyes, relax for a few moments, wake up, and maybe say a prayer. How does that sound? It's changing things up, being intentional with how you start your day. Now, living with intentionality means you choose where your energy goes before the world chooses for you. So here's your quick vitality challenge for the rest of this afternoon. I want you to take just 2 minutes after this segment and do a quick mental reset. I want you to put your phone face down, take a deep breath, and ask yourself one simple question. What is the most important thing I need to give my focus to right now? What is the most important thing I need to give my focus to right now? Whether it's finishing a work task, fully listening to a colleague, or just enjoying an afternoon snack without scrolling. Do that one thing with 100% of your presence, or even better. Will you be listening to the 3Vs until the 4 o'clock hour? Now, when you control your focus, you control your energy. So let's bring that deliberate, purposeful power into the rest of our afternoon. All right, be intentional with your day. Be intentional with your week. Be intentional with everything that you do. So we're going to ease back into the work afternoon with some beautiful soul music. And when we come back, it's going to be that time we wrap things up. I'm right here on the 3Vs program. And I just want to say that I'm happy to be back here. I was off 2 days last week, Wednesday and Friday, because I was unwell with the flu and the cold. And I did not want to come and create that daunting atmosphere for your afternoon. So I wanted to bring my voice is up and filled with vitality. You know, I had to be intentional in the way that I speak to you and what I say and how we can connect and vibe.
So I'm happy to be here back, and I trust that you are happy to have me and listening. And of course, I do want to encourage you to keep tuning in and taking part in our voice segment, because it is important that you let your voice be heard. Share. Be intentional with what you want to say. We're going to head back into the music. Keep it locked in.

I want to say good afternoon to one of our loyal listeners, Auntie Ruby, who's tuned in. I trust that you're having a beautiful afternoon wherever you are. And that you're being intentional with your day and

it is that time where we must wrap things up here on the 3V's Hour, where your voice, vibe, and vitality segment. I trust that you've enjoyed it, every moment of it. And remember, today was a soulful vibe where we bring to you soulful music to set your afternoon. And in our voice segment, we had our word for the afternoon, that is to remind you, intentionality. Please ensure that you use it before you lose it. Add it to your vocabulary and improve your communication. And of course, we talked about on the voice the next chapter, where we are providing encouragement to our children who sat at the NGSA and the CXC level, and those at the CAPE, of course, and all those who graduated recently or achieved whatever milestone in your academic career or within your professional arena. Congratulations to you all. And of course, for our vitality segment, of course, we're encouraging you to put away the phone, be intentional with what you do. So I want to thank you for sharing your afternoon with me on the NTN Radio 89.1. And do join me tomorrow for another edition, same time at 3 p.m. right here on the 3V's program. Until next time, keep protecting your vibe, owning your voice, and living with vitality. I'm your host, Tisha. Do have a great afternoon.

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Welcome to your Monday afternoon rush hour show. 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This is 89.1 FM. I'm Veronica. I'm with you until 18 hours or 6 p.m. It's a beautiful Monday afternoon in the capital city. We are broadcasting live from Georgetown, Guyana. It is the 13th day in the month of July. Here's to hoping you all had a restful weekend. You've been having a marvelous Monday. First day of the work week. I hope that everything that you set out to achieve today was done successfully. If not, well, there's always Tuesday. Of course, we've got great musical selections lined up for your listening pleasure. Encouraging you to turn your radios up and enjoy the vibes. Let's check in with your weather forecast, by the way. It is currently 30 degrees with partly cloudy conditions being experienced in this part of town. We've got sunny conditions expected around 17 hours, that's at 5 p.m., with wind gusts up at 27 kilometers per hour. The sun will set in Georgetown at 18 hours 13, that's 6:13 p.m. So plan your outdoor evening, well, afternoon into evening time activities accordingly. Good afternoon to our friends joining us at work still. Hope you've been putting in, you know, a good day's work. For those of you joining us at home, good afternoon to you. What's for dinner? All of the school children who are locked in right now, good afternoon to you. Congratulations to those of you who have received your examination results. To our friends joining us in the market areas, what's going on? How's business today? All right, so I encourage you to turn your radios up and enjoy the musical selections as we get the as we got the show on the road. Thanks for tuning in, and good afternoon and happy Monday to you from NTN.

16 hours 18 on the clock. 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It is the 13th of July. It is International Day of Rock and Roll. Celebrated globally on July 13, it honors the music genre's legacy, which gained widespread fame during the historic Live Aid concerts held on this exact date in 1985. Additionally, the Rock and Roll, or the National Day of Rock and Roll, is celebrated in the U.S. on July 7th. That was passed already. Rock and roll first emerged in the U.S. during the late 1940s and early 1950s, blending Black American genres like gospel, jump blues, boogie-woogie, and country. Pioneers like Sister Rosetta Tharpe, Chuck Berry, and Elvis Presley pioneered the signature sound, which relies heavily on electronically amplified instruments and accented beats. So happy International Day of Rock and Roll to all of the rockers. It is also World Cup Soccer Day. It is Grunzeld Workers Day and Embrace Your Geekiness Day. Be Your Own Hero Day and Beef Tallow Day. 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Many happy returns on your special day. Wishing you all the best. Celebrating some type of anniversary, well, happy anniversary to you. Whatever you've got going on in your neck of the woods today, I hope you're having a good time. We've got a commercial break lined up, and after that, we've got more tunes for you, so stay tuned in.

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You are just listening to the voice of one Alicia Keys. That one was entitled Doesn't Mean Anything. 16 hours 30 on the clock. Checking in with your headlining stories for today, the details of which you can find in the Guyana Chronicle. Also, the news in detail compliments of Newsroom Guyana comes up at 17 hours or 5 p.m. In today's headlining stories, animal welfare remains paramount. GLDA teams provide continuous veterinary care throughout cattle transport. Guyana's story, now a global story, President Ali says. CARICOM pushes regional plan to lower cost of living. PM Motley outlines coordinated measures to cut freight, fuel, food. Well, the cost of those. Transparency policy to be implemented at East Rumveld Market rebuilding site. Oil firms face stricter scrutiny as Guyana strengthens local content monitoring, according to Barrett. That's Vikram Barrett. Thai youth leaders push for inclusion and partnership and lasting change. Complete primary secondary curriculum to go online through Guyana Digital School in September. For full details of these and other stories, check out the Guyana Chronicle. We'll check in with your bridge schedule for tomorrow, Tuesday, July 14. The Berbice River Bridge will be closed to vehicular traffic at 16 hours 50. That's at 4:50 p.m. They'll remain closed until 18 hours 20. That's 6:20 p.m. Okay, so if you plan on heading in that direction along that time, please note that the Berbice River Bridge will be closed for a period of 1.5 hours. That's at 16 hours 50 until 18 hours 20. So plan your travels accordingly. And of course, be safe as you're navigating the roadways. Don't forget the C's, care, courtesy, caution, consideration, and common sense. Please be extra vigilant as school's out. There might be more children along the roads. And of course, use this opportunity, parents and guardians alike, to speak to your children about road safety.

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0: Hey folks, how's it going? The time's rolled on to 16 hours 48. This is your Monday afternoon rush hour show. 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This is 89.1 FM. I hope that you're having a marvelous Monday afternoon so far. 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
2: With the news, I am Lutini Gerwood. Good day. Residents of Sarariwa village in the central Rupununi are one step closer to unlocking new economic opportunities as work continues on a $15 million community guest house that is expected to strengthen tourism, improve hospitality services, and create employment, particularly for women. The guest house, which is approximately 85% complete, was funded through a combination of a $5 million grant from the Ministry of Marine Affairs and $10 million from the village's low-carbon development strategy allocation. The Tushao noted that the investment represents another important step in the government's continued support for indigenous communities and community-led development. A chainsaw operator from Oriala Village, Curtin River, has been acquitted of an ammunition possession charge after a magistrate ruled that the prosecution failed to prove its case beyond a reasonable doubt. Rajiv Singh, called Isaac, 36, had been on trial at the Springlands Magistrates Court for allegedly possessing 25 live 12-gauge shotgun cartridges without holding a valid firearm license. Singh was arrested on November 30, 2025, and formally charged on December 2, 2025, with possession of ammunition without a license, contrary to Section 16(2)(a) of the Firearms Act. He first appeared before Magistrate Tuana Hardy at the Mibikuri Magistrates Court on December 2, 2025, where he pleaded not guilty to the charge. Bail was initially refused, and he was remanded to prison. The matter was later transferred to the Springlands Magistrates Court, and on December 18, 2025, Singh was granted $300,000 bail. The case was repeatedly adjourned before all witness statements and exhibits were disclosed to the defense on March 24, 2026. With more than 50 house lots already allocated in the new housing development in Mabaruma Region 1, beneficiaries can now identify and access their land. This is even as preparations continue to make the area ready for construction. The government is also moving swiftly to transform the new housing development into a fully serviced community, with works to provide water and electricity set to begin in the coming weeks, bringing home ownership closer for dozens of families. Providing an update on the project, Minister of Housing Colin Kroll said works will commence soon in the area for residents to access basic amenities. Further afield, the United States Department of the Treasury has sanctioned Cuba's Ministry of Tourism and other entities amid growing tensions between Havana and Washington, D.C. Today, the U.S. imposed sanctions covering two state-owned companies, according to the sanctions published on the department's website. The agency said it is giving companies and financial institutions that do business with the state-owned companies until August 12 to wind down existing contracts without facing sanctions. And finally, the European Commission has announced a $1 billion aid and reconstruction fund aimed at helping the recovery of Gaza from more than 2 years of devastating war. The Team Gaza initiative launched today at a meeting of donors in Brussels. The scheme will support projects such as restoring water and sanitation infrastructure, removing debris, and re-establishing health infrastructure, an EU Commission statement said. However, the size of the fund falls critically short of the tens of billions estimated to be needed to rebuild the Palestinian enclave amid Israel's genocidal war, which continues to kill Palestinians and create dire humanitarian conditions. You can get the latest news and sport at newsroom.ui. I'm Lanzini Yearwood. Thanks for listening.
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0: 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Thank you to the team at the newsroom for providing us with this afternoon's update on local, regional and international news. Checking in with your hourly weather forecast, it is 29 degrees. Sunny conditions expected around 18 hours. It's partly cloudy right now, with wind gusts up at 27 kilometers per hour. The sun will set in Georgetown at 18 hours 13, that's 6:13 p.m. You're tuned in to your Monday afternoon rush hour show on NTN Radio. 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

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Whether you're a fan of sci-fi, anime, Dungeons and Dragons, or coding, it is your day to deep dive into your favorite niche without any judgment. And even if people judge you, that's fine. You have to be nerdy and geeky, with or without judgment. It's all good. 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Because what else could make a Monday night better than to deep diving into your niche interests with like-minded individuals? You can also flaunt your collection, spend some time organizing, rearranging, or proudly displaying your memorabilia, your graphic novels, or your collectibles, providing that you have them. Deep dive into a rabbit hole and support your local geek culture. You can even find something else to become a niche. It's also Rock and Roll Day. We mentioned this a little bit earlier. But yes, those are your observances or designations for July 13. I've got your fun facts taken from BeAGreatTeacher.com coming up shortly. A special good afternoon greeting is going out to Miss Margaret. It's nice to have you with us. Good afternoon to Narini Gangadin. How are you doing, my dear? I hope you have a terrific week ahead of you. Let's get on with some more musical selections on your Monday afternoon rush hour show. Stay tuned in. We'll share more fun facts with you in just a few.

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This is NTN Radio. You're locked into 89.1 FM. Thought for this afternoon is by Will Rogers. Will Rogers said, never let yesterday use up too much of today. Wise words from Will Rogers. Never let yesterday use up too much of today. Analyze what you're spending your time thinking about. All of the mistakes that you made yesterday? No, let's focus on the mistakes that we made today. Let's be adult about it. I'm kidding. But you get my point, right? You get Will Rogers' drift. Don't spend too much time focused on the past, because you'll lose much of the present. Up next, we've got your random fact for this afternoon. The average person laughs 13 times a day. So it says here, on average, children laugh roughly 300 times a day. 300 times a day. This is what has happened when you don't have bills to pay. While adults laugh significantly less, typically between 15 to 20 times per day. The average is 13, but the average range is between 15 and 20 times per day. However, frequency varies greatly, with one study averaging an average, or noting an average of 2.5 belly laughs per day. It also depends on where you spend your time, your line of work. There are many things that contribute to how many times a person laughs a day, but the point is that a child laughs roughly 300 times a day. Ought to be that happy. Use. Those are your fun facts taken from BeAGreatTeacher.com. Thanks for staying with us on your Monday afternoon rush hour show. On with some more musical selections. It's now 17 hours.

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I hope and trust that you are good, man. 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We always hope to give you the best when it comes to entertainment. And this is One Communication and You. As you know, One Communication has been pouring money into the infrastructure of Guyana, with 25 million US slated to get Guyana up and perfect for all Guyanese. Now you can do fiber with us because fiber is good and you can connect to the entire world. One Communication also opened a brand new location right at the Gifland Mall, second floor. And you get one combo. We've got a lot of great deals going on. We've got postpaid deals. We've got prepaid deals. We've got MMG. We have got you covered. So what I wanted to introduce today as our first song of today, True Entertainment, my hair is a mess, honey. What is going on with me? Hold on. All right. So what we want to introduce to you today is a brand new hit song coming from, they call her the Nightingale. I like that song for you, Vaishali. She's a good singer. She knows how to pronounce. She knows good lyrics. She knows how to orchestrate her voice and how to do the tone. Anyway, so we're opening our show today with Vaishali. Now, Vaishali had won. What is this, the thing that Dr. Vindy Dem did? Spotlight? No. Voice. Something. But she had won. I know she had won. Anyway. So Vaishali had just done a song from the movie Karan Arjun. She did the remake of Gup Chup Gup Chup. Lama Lama Goong. Get this hair though. Jesus Lord. Anyway, let's start with Vaishali. You love. This song is gone viral. Good song.

0: catching up on what is happening, checking in as messages come through, staying in the loop as the day unfolds. No searching for a connection, no stopping to figure things out, just staying connected as you go about your day. From early morning straight through, data that fits your life. Make your move with One.
1: 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Anyway, so what we're talking about, One Communication and the fact that this company, OneCom, is pouring $25 million into the infrastructure because while it's great, we want to make it perfect for all Guyanese because we know we have got the products for you. And this is the time to switch to postpaid because, guys, you can travel with your postpaid. You're never out of minutes. You've got a variety of plans to choose from. You're getting 25% off your first, I think, 2 months, and you get to travel to like Caribbean, Canada, US, I think, and you get to Rome, and you don't have to pay for it. So why not postpaid? So find out more, of course, through OneCom. Go to our Facebook page. We love to hear from all of you. OneCom has been around serving the Guyanese people for, I think, like 32 years, I want to say. It's a slightly older than me because I'm 30. So I think they're like 32. I think so. Anyway, so in our show today, we feature Vaishali. And Vaishali Samlal. I think her husband's name is Samlal. Anyway, and she did the song Gup Chup Lama Lama Ghoongat. And it's taken from the movie Karan Arjun. Now, I'll tell you something. Both of the girls I'm going to talk about today came from the show Emerging Voices, which Dr. Vindi back then, right? And Enet had put on this fantastic show. And they selected a couple of winners. I know Vaishali was like the ultimate winner. But I'm telling you, Arti Sukai, now Kelowan, she got married. She got a man and she got married. And she left. And they're both beautiful and so super, super talented. I'd love to see more of these ladies like recording music. These are singers. These are what you call a vocalist. Anyway, we wanted to play. RT has a brand new song out, and we're going to feature RT because I think she's so done. Was it a Pucho Nayar? Well, isn't that a Padmini Kolhapuri movie? Na na na na na na na. Yeah, sure. Listen to Arti Sukai.

0: You know how it is. You're all minding a business and then a melody can just hit you. La da da da da da. 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Yeah.
1: It happens in real life. A quick hum turns into feedback. Feedback turns into a vibe. And sometimes a breakaway moment. With one, she stays connected wherever inspiration shows up.
0: Data that fits your life, make your move with one.

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2: 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One day to remember. Or one night to forget. One moment. One crazy, average, everyday, fabulous life. We get one life. Just one. Make your move. 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

So we want to say thank you so much for always listening to One Calm. Joel Gansham here with Randy. And of course, you're listening to 89.1 FM, The Pulse. Your Pulse of Guyana. I hope you're good. So listen, congratulations to Minister Susan Rodrigues and our entire team of the Ministry of, she's a tourism, right? Tourism and something else, commerce and the other thing. Ministry of Tourism on a fantastic weekend of show. Hey, they had this really good, I don't want to say Christian, but the Christian singer, the worship. A lot of people went out. Y'all know we need God. I'm glad about 35,000 people were there, and that's a good thing. Congratulations to you, Minister Susan Rodrigues, and the government of Guyana. And then they did the whole fashion show, the fashion weekend, and that seemed to be well attended. And thank you all for all of the good, the bad, and the indifferent comments about my outfit. Art is fashion. Throw some paint on a wall, and that is art, everybody. You must be eccentric when you come out, and if you're going to showcase clothing, right? And have no apology once you're respectful. I thank you for listening to One Calm. I'm Joel Gansham, and continue to support us. 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